0: Oh, wouldn't it be great to be able to go to an In Excess original lineup, an In Excess concert? There they are, live at Wembley, same concert, Never Tear Us Apart and Suicide Blonde. They really rocked the house. Greg Backer with you. It's the Sunday Breakfast Club on 5RM. Good stuff coming your way if you stick around and listen to this show. It's all thanks to Harvey Norman too in Renmark. They're open from 10 o'clock this morning. Here we are in the 9 o'clock hour. The countdown is on to when Harvey Norman opens. I'll fill you in a little bit more later on. Coming your way, we've got another great song from The Loved Ones as we remember Jerry Humphries and Brian May. Sir Brian May's birthday today, so we'll have another guitar-heavy option for you from Queen very soon.
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3: 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What you hear can take you far from here. It can move you to dance, to run, to tears. It's all in

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2: on the Riverland and Mallee's 5RM, the Sunday Breakfast Club with Greg Bakker. Go, Harvey Norman, Renmark.

Jerry Humphries, he was born on the 19th of July in London, in England, actually. Of course, came out to Australia, as so many great artists did, and no longer with us, having died at the age of 62 in 2005. Australian singer and lead vocalist and interpreter with that great band, The Loved Ones. And the song The Loved One, which was actually covered by INXS, whom we played earlier. Might dig that song out at some stage. I don't think I've got enough time this week, but maybe next week. It's got me thinking. Greg Backer with you. It is the Sunday Breakfast Club on 5RM. As we've mentioned a few times, and we played a few songs in tribute to this guy, Sir Brian May's birthday today. He's 79, isn't he? That's right, he's too. 79 today, born in 1947. And here's a guitar-heavy song for you. I love this one. This is Hammer to Fall.

Carly Simon. But I wish she'd stop writing songs about me. What a big song it was too. Stop it, Carly. That's enough. Thank you very much. That is enough. It's the end of the show. Greg Backer with you. That's it for the Sunday Breakfast Club for another Sunday. I hope you've enjoyed the music. Loads of good stuff coming up after 10 o'clock. And, of course, I'll be back again next Sunday morning from 6 a.m. That's right, 6 a.m. You can get up a lot earlier, you know, and listen in. Please do. What am I going to do now? Oh, yes, of course. It's the Lost Classic. Oh, just ahead of, little plug for the sponsor. Thank you very much. Harvey Norman in Renmark, open for business in a matter of moments. Get in there. Furniture, bedding, outdoor, barbecues, Manchester. And, of course, there's phones and laptops in the tech department and all your big screen TVs and appliances in electrical. It's all happening at Harvey Norman after 10 o'clock this morning. Right. The Lost Classic. This is one of my I really enjoy digging out stuff from my past. Songs that were pretty big in the day, but never seemed to carry on in that sort of classic hits repeat category. And here's one for you this morning. This is from a young lady by the name of Rachel Sweet. She was actually taken on board by an English record label called Stiff Records, Elvis Costello's record label, or he was on that label. But she was born and bred in America, and she is, you would have to call her a multitasker in the arts. She's a TV writer, an actress, and also a songwriter and singer, musician, the whole bit. And she had a reasonable hit with this song back in 1979. Oh, remember those days? Rachel Sweet and I Go to Pieces.

0: Well, Rachel, I've got to make a confession. I used to go to pieces every time I saw you on that video clip back in 1979. There's our last classic today from Rachel Sweet. Greg Backer with you. Bye for now. Have a great weekend, or what's left of it, and we'll see you again. Drive safely if you're on the roads too. News, sport and weather in a moment.
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9: Good morning, Alana McIntyre here with the latest. The war with Iran is ramping up again, with two Americans killed in the Middle East and another still missing. The two US service members were killed by Iranian strikes on an airbase in Jordan. Maritime security specialist Jennifer Parker has told Sunrise the details of the attack are still unclear.
10: About 3,000, maybe 5,000 troops in Jordan, mostly supporting things like defence of Jordan with ballistic missile defence and fighter aircraft that are mostly based in Jordan.
9: Influencer Andrew Tate and his brother Tristan have been arrested in Miami. The US Marshals Service says the brothers have been taken into custody but has not disclosed the charges against them. A secret new agency is reportedly being set up in Victoria to investigate crime. News Corp is claiming the Crime Commission will respond to gangland activity, firebombings and extortion across the state. But critics say it's being rushed by Jacinta Allen ahead of the election. Businesses have been struggling across the nation, but particularly in New South Wales. New data from ASIC shows 14 are shutting their doors every single day. And the Alphas are entering the workforce, but there are concerns those born after 2010 may not be up for the job. Researcher Mark McCrindle says many need to brush up on their spelling and writing, and that they need to learn to speak with confidence.
0: Be a sport. Take a mate to Bottomless Brunch, including food and a two-hour beverage package. Saturdays at the Berry Hotel.
11: 5RM Sport. Now.
9: It might not be coming home, but England has claimed third place at this year's World Cup. The newsroom's John Michael is in the US with the details.
11: England has produced one of its best World Cup performances ever, downing France in today's third place playoff. After their heartbreaking loss to Argentina earlier this week, the Three Lions produced a much more attacking brand of football, winning 6-4, the most amount of goals in a World Cup match in over 50 years. It's England's best finish at a cup since 1966, while France finished the tournament with back-to-back losses.
9: While the Demons have defeated the Kangaroos by 16 points, the Lions had a win over West Coast.
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13: 5RM Riverland and Mallee Weather.
6: 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Mostly sunny today across the Riverland and Mallee. Tomorrow, mostly sunny, light winds 18 atop, and mostly sunny 19 for Tuesday. Today, a top of 17, and right now at the Davilles Air Conditioning Weather Station, it's 13.
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0: right across the Riverland, Mallee 5RM, better music and more of it right across the weekend. Got some rock set not too far away. Split Ends to get on for you. We're going to monkey about with a classic track. Hang on, Midnight Oil. Going to get them on. 5RM.
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0: 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Then better music and more of it for your weekend from the sweet John Waite. 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I'm going to get some Bon Jovi on 5RM.
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11: Hi there, Alana McIntyre here with the latest. Liberal Senator Andrew Bragg says he strongly disagrees with Tony Abbott after the former Prime Minister said multiculturalism had failed in Australia. Pauline Hanson has spoken about immigration down under at the Conservative Political Action Conference in London, saying she doesn't want Australia to end up like England. The One Nation leader having a go at Australia during her address to a crowd of about 120 people.
12: You got it right in Britain, and I'm glad you did. It's pity we don't learn. We're too stupid over there with these feminist organisations or these other ones or the activists and pushing their own agenda.
11: The US has launched fresh strikes on Iran after two American troops were killed at an airbase in Jordan. A third is still missing. Iran's supreme leader has issued a warning saying if Americans decide to continue the war, there are going to be repercussions and lessons. Social media influencers Andrew and Tristan Tate have been arrested in Miami. The charges against the brothers are yet to be revealed. Briefly, 14 businesses are shutting up shop a day in New South Wales, according to the latest data. And Melanie C has married her Australian partner, Chris Dingwall, in the English countryside. Apparently, all the Spice Girls were there except Victoria Beckham, who actually designed Mel's wedding gown.
13: Go posh with high tea, bubbles on arrival, housemade scones, ribbon sandwiches and chocolate profiteroles. Sundays at the Berry Hotel.
14: 5RM Sport.
11: The Demons will have to see how CJ and Daniel Turner hold up after copping injuries during their 16-point victory over the Kangaroos. Coach Stephen King says Daniel Turner had to be taken to hospital.
15: Yeah, the poor bugger copped a couple of big knocks and just couldn't get out of harm's way there for a bit. So brave player with the way he plays. He's unconditional with the way he goes about it. So hopefully he's okay.
11: And the Lions and Collingwood both had wins. The most expensive sporting event in history just got even more pricey. Tickets to Monday morning's World Cup final between Spain and Argentina in New Jersey have increased again. The average ticket is now over $15,000.
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0: Mostly sunny today across the Riverland and Mallee. Tomorrow, mostly sunny, light winds, 18 atop, and mostly sunny, 19 for Tuesday. Today, a top of 17.
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0: right across from Riverland of Mallee, 5RM with better music and more of it for your weekend. Bon Jovi coming up. Kelly Clarkson's on the way. And Sherl and the Mighty Skyhooks to get on.
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0: Yeah, laugh it off, Vincent. Michael Jackson's Thriller. 5RM across the Riverland of Ali. Secret sound back tomorrow morning. 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
1: 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Billy Thorpe, The Bangles, MC Hammer. 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
6: Hi there, Alana McIntyre here with the latest. Andrew Bragg says he disagrees with fellow Liberal Tony Abbott when it comes to multiculturalism. Earlier this week, the former Prime Minister said it had failed Australia. The Liberal Senator has told ABC's insiders he supports the latest commitment from the Albanese government to address Islamophobia, but he believes there is a bigger issue.
7: It is a serious issue, but I make the point that the only Australians that have to live in cages are Jewish Australians. And that's why there's a Royal Commission on the back of a massacre against Jewish Australians who were commemorating Hanukkah at Bondi Beach.
6: The war between the US and Iran is escalating again. Two troops have been killed by Iranian strikes on a base in Jordan, and a third American is still missing. A secret new agency is reportedly being set up to deal with crime in Victoria ahead of the state election. Massive waves are pounding Gold Coast beaches thanks to a slow-moving low. Businesses are struggling across the nation, but particularly in New South Wales, with data from ASIC showing 14 are shutting up shop every single day. And Melanie C has married her Aussie partner Chris Dingwall in a secret celebration in the English countryside. Almost all of the Spice Girls were there, but Victoria Beckham, she didn't attend, but she did design her former bandmate's wedding gown.
0: Be a sport. Take a mate to Bottomless Brunch, including food and a two-hour beverage package. Saturdays at the Berry Hotel. 5RM Sport.
6: Spain and Argentina are going through their final preps ahead of tomorrow's World Cup final. The newsroom's John Michael is in New Jersey with the latest.
8: Wild weather has disrupted today's final training sessions. Spain cancelling their hit out, while Argentina's was delayed by nearly an hour due to heavy thunderstorms across the region. Conditions are expected to clear by kickoff, however. Starting 11s will be announced just before the match gets underway, with Spain confident teenage star Lamine Yamal will line up despite struggling with a leg injury.
6: The Demons beat the Kangaroos by 16 points, and the Lions defeated West Coast.
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14: Mostly sunny this afternoon, morning fog, then mostly sunny again tomorrow, 18. 18, mostly sunny after morning fog for Tuesday. Today's top 14.
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0: 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Riverland O'Malley's 5RM Tracy Chapman's fast car. Is it a home-built car? Did you hear that news late last week with SAPOL bringing their shadow fleet to the Riverland O'Malley for a bit of a traffic blitz? Allegedly pinching a guy in a homemade car. 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

0: Real Life sent me an Angel 5RM with some new sport and weather coming up for you next. They're better music and more of it from the Eagles, the Stones, the Fleetwood Maccas. Got the Four Seasons coming up, the Hollies and some Fab Fill.
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6: I'm John Fabris. Another night of US strikes to reduce Iran's power in the Strait of Hormuz and retaliation for American soldier bombing casualties in Jordan. Political scientist Cameron Mutton expects more soldier deaths will reverberate back in America.
7: They are already seem to be on the path of some sort of escalation and potential ground invasions. This killing of US soldiers will probably reduce their position within the US establishment.
6: Social media trolls, particularly of kids, are to face new laws in Victoria to force the identification of anonymous online users stirring hatred and vilification. Premier Allen also plans to remove barriers for suing social media and AI outlets.
8: Australian first changes amongst the first in the world for a government to step in and support parents and families.
6: And the soccer ball from Maradona's Hand of God goal in the 1986 World Cup is to be auctioned and is expected to fetch millions.
0: Go posh with high tea, bubbles on arrival, house-made scones, ribbon sandwiches and chocolate profiteroles. Sundays at the Berry Hotel.
9: 5RM Sport.
10: Tasmania Devils have reportedly made a move on their inaugural coach, Ken Hinckley, spotted boarding a flight to Hobart this morning, with Seven saying the 59-year-old is set to take the reins. An announcement could come as early as tomorrow. Richmond and Hawthorn resuming round 19 at the MCG. The Hawks regain Nick Watson, Josh Weddle and Josh Battle. The Tigers boosted by the return of Sam Lawler and Jaden Short, with coach Anamute hoping they can trouble teams in the run home.
11: We can't make the finals, but we can shape it, so I know we know what Hawthorn are playing for. Yeah, we want to put some of our players on under pressure and hope that we can spoil the party.
10: And the bronze medal playoff has wrapped up at the FIFA World Cup. Our reporter John Michael is in the US.
12: In one of the matches of the tournament, England has had a thrilling 6-4 win over France. It's the most amount of goals in a World Cup match in over 50 years and the equal most amount England has ever scored in a game. Bukayo Saka, the star for the Three Lions, with a hat-trick, while Jude Bellingham also found the back of the net to end the tournament with 7 goals.
10: That's Sport, I'm Harrison Preeb.
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13: Mostly sunny this afternoon, morning fog, then mostly sunny again tomorrow, 18. 18, mostly sunny after morning fog for Tuesday. Today's top 14.
0: 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And the news and information you need to know. The Riverland and Mallee's 5RM.

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11: I'm John Fabris. Victoria's proposing new laws to flush out anonymous online trolls and make it easier to sue social media companies. The Premier expressing determination to stamp out hate and vilification.
12: Give parents and families the tools and the power to tackle these tech giants and to hold them account.
11: Another night of strikes on Iran as the US avenges the deaths of more of its service personnel, this time in Jordan. Retired Lieutenant General Mark Hertling telling the Bulwark others were wounded by Iran's attack.
13: The death of two. There's another service member that's still missing. This all occurred at the Mawafax Salty Air Base.
11: And incoming UK PM Andy Burnham scrapping Keir Starmer's digital ID card plan, which had significant public backlash. Former Scotland Yard detective Peter Blexley telling GB News it would have been a minefield.
14: And as you go out your house to walk down the park, Plod walks up to you and says, "Where's your ID?" I'm going sunbathing, mate. Don't care. Where's your ID?
5: Go posh with high tea, bubbles on arrival, housemaid scones, ribbon sandwiches and chocolate profiteroles. Sundays at the Berry Hotel.
0: 5RM Sport.
1: Tasmania is reportedly on the verge of naming its inaugural coach, Ken Hinckley, touching down in Hobart today. The former Port Adelaide mentor now firming as the favourite to land the top job. Seven reporting the Devils could make an announcement as early as tomorrow. Around the grounds where Hawthorn is leading Richmond by 29 points in the second quarter at the MCG, Western Bulldogs looking to shine against the Suns on the Glitter Strip. Coach Luke Beveridge says they need to be switched on mentally and physically.
15: We need to be supercharged with both because spoken quite openly about how we're trying to evolve as a team. We're attempting, trying on new things. We're sharing responsibilities in different areas of the ground. We're doing our best to make sure we don't rely on the match winners and the playmakers.
1: Essendon and the Giants to wrap up round 19 at Marvel Stadium. England's been awarded bronze at the FIFA World Cup with a 6-4 victory over France, and the Wallabies have crushed Italy 57-10 in their Rugby Nations Championship clash in Perth. That's sport. I'm Harrison Freeb.
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22: Mostly sunny this afternoon, morning fog, then mostly sunny again tomorrow, 18. 18, mostly sunny after morning fog for Tuesday. Today's top 14.
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0: 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The 80s at 8 with Shane Bryan, because we love the 80s as much as you do. 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
9: I'm John Fabris. Hostilities remain escalated between Iran and the US. Retired Lieutenant General Mark Hertling telling the Bulwark the Memorandum of Understanding towards peace was a terrible document.
10: We jumped the gun. We're going to start now sending ships through the strait. And Iran said, no, you're not, because that was what we were going to talk about. So we're going to start hitting ships again.
9: Identities would be forcibly disclosed of anonymous online users spreading hate and vilification under new laws planned in Victoria. Premier Jacinta Allen's also aiming to lower the obstacles for suing social media giants.
11: To make it absolutely clear, there is no place here for hate or for vilification.
9: And outgoing UK PM Keir Starmer's digital ID card idea's been dumped by his replacement Andy Burnham. Former Conservative MP Louise Mensch telling GB News it was overly authoritarian.
12: There are many different ways of checking whether somebody's legal to work in this country. Digital ID is not the one. And by the way, a massive cybersecurity risk.
0: Be a sport. 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
14: Hawthorn is in cruise control over Richmond. At last check, up by 63 points in the third quarter at the MCG. The Suns are looking to snap their seven-game skid against the Bulldogs on the Gold Coast. Coach Damien Hardwick says the win would take some of the pressure off.
15: Look, I love the players. I think the players love me. We've got a really good relationship. At the end of the day, people will always sit there and pull apart clubs. We're not winning games. That's it in a nutshell.
14: Essendon tackles the Giants in the late game at Marvel. In golf, Lucas Herbert has fallen to fourth at the Open with a third round of one over par 71. The Aussie now 7 under, trailing American Sam Burns by 3 shots. Kimi Antonelli to launch from pole position in tonight's F1 Belgian Grand Prix. Oscar Piastri to start 6th on the grid. And Spain is yet to confirm whether Lamine Yamal will play in tomorrow morning's FIFA World Cup final against Argentina. The 19-year-old's been struggling with a leg injury, sitting out most of the squad's latest training session, but officials confident that he'll be good to go by kickoff. That's sport. I'm Harrison Preeve.
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13: 5RM, Riverland and Mallee weather.
16: Fine for the rest of today. Morning fog, then mostly sunny tomorrow. 18. Mostly sunny after morning fog on Tuesday. Tonight, a low of 4. Tomorrow's top, 18.
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10: I'm John Fabris. Nighttime strikes have been unleashed again on Iran as the US military death toll rises to 16, two confirmed killed in an attack on its base in Jordan. Retired Lieutenant General Mark Hertling blames a key document for peace failing.
11: The original memorandum of understanding, which was a path toward further negotiation, was so incredibly bad that both sides had misunderstanding of each other.
10: Aussie entertainer Jason Donovan shared publicly the death of his actor dad Terence Donovan, age 90. He was born in England and moved to Melbourne, appearing in Aussie shows Homicide, Division 4, Cop Shop, Neighbours and others. And the UK's polarising digital ID card plan's been scrapped by incoming PM Andy Burnham, while agreeing with the aim of stopping illegal immigrants working. Former Conservative MP Louise Mensch claims it evoked unpleasant memories.
12: In World War II, the Germans went around saying, papers please, papers please. Yeah. We don't want to bring in a modern version of that in Britain. We never did.
0: Go posh with high tea, bubbles on arrival, housemade scones, ribbon sandwiches and chocolate profiteroles. Sundays at the Berry Hotel.
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2: Hawthorn is tracking towards a big win over Richmond, up by 58 points a short time ago in the final quarter at the MCG. On the Gold Coast, the Suns trailing the Bulldogs by 6 in the second term. Still to come, Essendon and the Giants wrapping up round 19 at Marvel. Well, mixed news for Carlton. Harry Mackay is suffering a meniscus tear and bone bruising in his knee. He'll be a test for next week. Blues teammate Adam Chera is being cleared of a hamstring strain. And wild weather wreaking havoc in New Jersey ahead of tomorrow's FIFA World Cup final. Our reporter John Michael there with the latest.
14: Severe weather warnings are in place across the region, with thunderstorms and heavy rain falling down for most of the day. The storm is forcing Spain to cancel today's final training session ahead of tomorrow's blockbuster, but conditions are expected to clear by kickoff. Argentina hoping to become the first nation in 64 years to win back-to-back World Cups, while Spain is out to win its second ever title and first since 2010.
2: And that's the sport. I'm Harrison Freed.
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21: Fine for the rest of today. Morning fog, then mostly sunny tomorrow. 18. Mostly sunny after morning fog on Tuesday. Tonight, a low of 4. Tomorrow's top, 18.
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0: haven't heard this in a while. 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
13: I'm John Fabris. An eighth consecutive night of US strikes on Iran's wrapped up. America's military death toll in the war is now 16 as two servicemen were killed by Iranian strikes on a base in Jordan. Ross Harrison from the Middle East Institute telling Al Jazeera. Both sides think the other will back down.
14: Both the United States and Iran are using military means to achieve political objectives. And I think in many ways, they're both miscalculating.
13: Social media trolls, particularly of kids, are to face new laws in Victoria to force the identification of anonymous online users, stirring hatred and vilification. Premier Allen also plans to lower barriers for suing social media and AI outlets.
15: Australian first changes amongst the first in the world for a government to step in and support parents and families.
13: And cast member of numerous Aussie TV shows such as Homicide, Cop Shop and Neighbours, Terence Donovan has died aged 90.
16: 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Take a mate to Bottomless Brunch, including food and a two-hour beverage package. Saturdays at the Berry Hotel.
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18: Hawthorn has soared to a 122-52 victory over Richmond in their AFL clash at the MCG. Nick Watson booting an equal career best five majors in his return from a hamstring strain.
19: Enjoying 2 weeks, to be honest, watching the boys get up. I'm all fine. I'm ready to go for the back end of the year. And, good to get a nice win with the lads out here today.
18: They're on Fox Footy. The Suns are leading the Bulldogs by 6 points in the third quarter on the Gold Coast, while action's underway at Marvel between Essendon and the Giants. Tasmania Devils have reportedly made a move on their inaugural coach. Ken Hinckley spotted boarding a flight to Hobart this morning, Seven saying the 59-year-old is set to take the reins. Oscar Piastri starts seventh in tonight's F1 Belgium Grand Prix, the Aussie admitting it's been a challenging build-up.
20: Struggling with the balance of the car, but today in particular it's just been a pretty big grind to try and get any lap time out of it.
18: And Spain cancelling its final training session ahead of tomorrow's FIFA World Cup final against Argentina in New Jersey due to thunderstorms. That's Sport. I'm Harrison Preve.
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11: Fine for the rest of today. Morning fog, then mostly sunny tomorrow. 18, mostly sunny after morning fog on Tuesday. Tonight, a low of 4. Tomorrow's top, 18.
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1: Hi, I'm Sally Pearson. Aussies have collected gold at the Diamond League meet in London. Jess Hull won the 3,000 metres with compatriot Rose Davies in second. Nicola Olislager's clinched the high jump, while Australia's women's 4x100 metre relay team finished runner-up. Broncos are back on top of the NRLW ladder with a commanding 40-12 win over the Tigers.

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2: I'm John Fabris. An eighth night of strikes on Iran's completed as the US avenges the deaths of more of its service personnel, this time in Jordan. Retired Lieutenant General Mark Hertling understands others were wounded by Iran's attack.
3: The death of two. There's another service member that's still missing. This all occurred at the Mawafak Salty Air Base.
2: Victoria's government's proposing laws to flush out anonymous online trolls and make it easier to sue social media companies. Premier Jacinta Allen expressing determination to stamp out hate.
22: To give parents and families the tools and the power to tackle these tech giants and to hold them account.
2: And outgoing UK PM Keir Starmer's digital ID card plans been dumped by his replacement Andy Burnham. Former Conservative MP Louise Mensch telling GB News it was overly authoritarian.
23: There are many different ways of checking whether somebody's legal to work in this country. Digital ID is not the one. And by the way, a massive cyber security risk.
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24: Tasmania Devils will reportedly unveil their inaugural coach tomorrow. Ken Hinckley has been in Hobart, Seven saying the former Port Adelaide mentor has secured the role. On field, Hawthorn has demolished Richmond 122-52 at the MCG. Siren has sounded on the Gold Coast, the Dogs defeating the Suns 77-68. Essendon leading the Giants by 3 points in the third quarter at Marvel. Spain and Argentina going through their final preparations ahead of tomorrow's FIFA World Cup final. Our reporter, John Michael, is in New Jersey.
25: Wild weather has disrupted today's final training sessions. Spain cancelling their hit out, while Argentina's was delayed by nearly an hour. Conditions are expected to clear by kickoff, however. Starting 11s will be announced just before the match gets underway.
24: Behind the wheel, Oscar Piastri to start 7th in tonight's F1 Belgian Grand Prix. And Lucas Herbert is in the hunt in the final round at the Open Championship. The Aussie, 3 shots off the pace. It's 7 under. That's sport. I'm Harrison Freeb.
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26: Fine for the rest of today. Morning fog, then mostly sunny tomorrow. 18. Mostly sunny after morning fog on Tuesday. Tonight, a low of 4. Tomorrow's top, 18.
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8: Fine for the rest of today. Morning fog, then mostly sunny tomorrow. 18, mostly sunny after morning fog on Tuesday. Tonight, a low of 4. Tomorrow's top, 18.
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5: Fine for the rest of today. Morning fog, then mostly sunny tomorrow. 18, mostly sunny after morning fog on Tuesday. Tonight, a low of 4. Tomorrow's top, 18.
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7: Fine for the rest of today. Morning fog, then mostly sunny tomorrow. 18. Mostly sunny after morning fog on Tuesday. Tonight a low of 4. Tomorrow's top 18.
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9: Fine for the rest of today. Morning fog, then mostly sunny tomorrow. 18. Mostly sunny after morning fog on Tuesday. Tonight, a low of 4. Tomorrow's top, 18.
0: 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It's all Aussie, Aussie, Aussie.
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0: 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The Riverland and Mallee's 5RM.

0: 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Step into the Time After Time machine and crank up the neon. 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
8: Fine for the rest of today. Morning fog, then mostly sunny tomorrow. 18, mostly sunny after morning fog on Tuesday. Tonight, a low of 4. Tomorrow's top, 18.
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7: Morning fog, then mostly sunny today. 18, mostly sunny after some more morning fog tomorrow. Wednesday, partly cloudy with a chance of a shower. 18, this morning a low 4. Today's top 18.
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11: Christian O'Connell Show. It's the morning after. I don't want to talk about yesterday's semi-final.
12: It's a brand new day.
13: Yes, it's the weekend.
11: Well, I can't shake it off. The stench of losing again is hanging around me and all England fans. All right, it is Friday. Welcome to the Christian O'Connell Show on Gold. It's no ordinary Friday, guys, for our family. Our eldest daughter, Ruby, is 22 today.
13: Wow, happy birthday.
11: My wife and I, Sarah, became parents 22 years ago.
13: Bet it doesn't feel like that.
11: It does.
13: Oh,
11: good Lord. When I look
13: like
11: in the
13: 44.
11: Mirror, I see a man who's been through 22 years. It feels like the teenage years were all it's been.
13: Oh, yeah.
11: I'm pretty sure my wife just gave birth to instant teenagers. It feels like I could barely remember the young years. Oh. But anyway, yeah, very special day for all of us. And yeah, happy birthday, Ruby. Shut up right now. I don't know why I'm wasting the breaks on happy birthday to a 22-year-old who's not going to be awake at 6 a.m.
12: What are you guys doing?
11: We are going out for dinner tonight to Gimlet.
12: Oh,
11: beautiful restaurant.
12: Yes.
11: And for such a big occasion.
13: Yeah.
11: And her gift is she's off to Japan in September.
12: Awesome.
11: It's on my bucket list to go to Japan. And when she started to say, "I really want to go to Japan," I was like, brilliant. I've got time off in September. And then it became, then my wife pulled me aside into a separate room. This happens a lot in our family where, "Can you have a word with him?" And it was like, she wants to go alone.
13: Aww.
11: And this is actually your job. If you've been a good parent, the definition of success is as they get into their 20s, you become obsolete.
13: Mm.
11: It's the most heartbreaking job definition in the world.
12: But
11: if it goes well, you must blend into the background.
12: Yeah. Can I offer some hope for you? May you come around eventually. In your early 20s, sure, you want to get away from your parents as much as possible. But then you realize parents got the money. And parents are the ones that are going to be
11: paying for tonight at Gimlet. Two students ain't picking up the tab there. Old mate's got it.
12: They will come crawling back just like I did with my parents. I went on a holiday, just me and my dad skiing in Japan.
11: Of course you did, actually. Mm. What a great thing. You're right.
12: Yeah.
11: And actually, it's the definition of it going well. She feels she's got the confidence and courage to do something like that.
12: Yeah.
11: By the way, maybe someone on this team overstepped the mark. What do you think about this? You know, so both my daughters love the team. They know you all. You've known my girls for years. Anyway, Ruby, my daughter, knows Caitlin, and we were at the wedding. Anyway, Caitlin had a coffee with my daughter, Ruby, recently, and they were talking about the Japan trip. She was like, you know, Dad's been trying to guilt me. Not much. Dad's been trying to guilt me, and Caitlin said to her, mm-hmm. it would be weird if your dad came with you.
12: Who needs enemies?
11: Hey, boundaries. No, I'm talking to myself, actually.
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0: Christian O'Connell Show. We do this every Friday. First half hour of the show, we go around the team. We call it Double Thumbs Up. It's our Friday recommendations. Everything we're recommending, you can see it again on our socials. We put it up there on Instagram, also on Facebook. Find the Christian O'Connell Show. Patsy, what's it for you, mate?
1: I've got into Little House on the Prairie, the remake.
0: My wife loves this show.
1: Oh, it's so good.
0: It's her show at the moment.
1: Yeah, we finished it last night. I think it's an 8-episode first series, and it's
0: wholesome.
1: Absolutely beautiful.
0: Is it?
1: The one thing I will say about it, there's a couple of things, but the main thing for me is the cinematography is absolutely stunning. So it's filmed in Winnipeg in Canada, and honestly, just the way that they've set up some of the scenes, and it is just a piece of art. It's absolute.
0: Oh, wow.
1: It's like looking at a framed artwork, some of the scenes. It's so beautiful. I love the 70s series as a little girl. This really is much, much deeper than that, and it's more beautiful than that. Of course, it's based on Laura Ingalls' own books, a little girl who grew up in pioneer America. And now I've never read the books. Now I want to go and read the books.
0: Oh, brilliant.
1: Yeah.
0: He's a good-looking rooster, and the guy that plays...
1: He's Australian.
0: Yeah. Is he?
1: He's a 37-year-old
0: Don't tell
1: Sydney
0: my wife. She'll leave me for him.
2: She knows every detail.
0: Yeah,
2: Luke,
0: she knows what suburb he's in.
1: Luke Bracey, his name is.
2: Oh, yes.
1: Via Home and Away. I haven't seen him in much else.
0: Bloody hell, isn't he?
1: This is a real breakout role for him. He's absolutely stunning
0: in this.
1: Yeah,
0: he's a good-looking guy, isn't he? He's like a Hollywood leading man.
1: It's beautiful, and you will love it. Goes far deeper into the story of pioneer America and just land rights. Things that you, when you first saw the 70s series, you didn't even think about. This is beautifully made, and I want to read the book. So,
0: brilliant.
1: Little House on the Prairie, number one on Netflix. The other thing, we did go and see the premiere of Moana the other week.
0: Oh.
1: I really liked it. And again, we've got an Australian in a lead role. So, 19-year-old Catherine Laguia, who is Jay's daughter, I think one of about 8 or 9 kids. So acting's in her blood.
2: Jay from Play School.
1: Yeah, Play School, Water Rats. What else was he in? Star Wars as well.
2: That's right.
1: She's beautiful, naturally effortless on the screen. She's going to be a big star.
0: Awesome.
1: Yeah, and The Rock Johnson in it. We had to Google in
0: the
1: cinema.
0: I love The Rock Johnson. Do you like The Rock Johnson?
1: I love him. Because I said to Chris, do you reckon is this like CGI or is this his actual body? Because I wouldn't be surprised because Maui, the demigod he plays, is really bulked up, but he has got a special prosthetic suit on because he looked a bit wider in the waist. And Chris is like, no, he's a bit fatter in the waist. That's not the Rock's
2: physique.
1: That's such
2: a mum observation. Oh, he's gotten a little bit.
1: So he's wearing this 40-pound suit, this special suit where Maui has all these tats that move throughout the story, and it enabled it to do that. Anyway, Moana, very true to the original story. And how's this, a 19-year-old girl making her film debut on a Disney film?
0: Oh,
2: that is crazy.
1: Yeah, she's gorgeous.
0: Brilliant.
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0: Rich and O'Connell show. We're doing double thumbs up as we go through our Friday recommendations. Okay, I've got some books and a very, very, very funny movie.
1: Ooh.
0: As in screaming out loud. Oh. We were at the weekend. Oh my God, a proper old-fashioned comedy movie that's just relentlessly silly. They don't make them like that. There's not many great new comedy movies coming out. Anyway, first of all, start the books. Anne Patchett is an author that my eldest daughter, Ruby, she loves Anne Patchett, and so she's always recommending her new book. She's got a new book out called Whistler. She's got a beautiful, stunning front cover for this horse. The book I read in one go on the flight home. Wow. And one of the stewardesses came up to me and went, "We are just saying, we've never seen someone read a book on long haul." And I went, "I want to read this. I've got to read it before I land back in Melbourne. So I've got something to talk to my daughter about," because she loves Anne Patchett. It is incredible. I cannot recommend that book enough. Whistler is a beautiful, beautiful story, beautifully told. The reason why she's one of the biggest, I think it's got over 20,000 five-star reviews on Amazon.
2: Wow.
0: It's only been out like 6 weeks.
2: It's a beautiful horse. You're right.
0: It is
2: on the cover.
0: It's a stunning horse. Beautiful horse. And then, if you want, I love the essays of David Sedaris. Very, very funny author. He's got a new book out, The Land and Its People. It is outstanding. It's very, very good. He's here actually again at the end of the year.
3: He's always
0: I came to see him a couple of years ago when he was here, and he was brilliant live. Very, very, very good. And then the movie, the funny movie is Little Brother. Eric Andre and John Cena.
2: Is that actually good?
0: Rio, I watched it with my youngest daughter, Lois, at the weekend. I said, "Look, we'll give it 20 minutes. Okay?
2: Yeah.
0: The trailer wasn't... She was like, "Dad, I think this is a youth thing." And I went, "Hey, listen, I believe John Cena makes great choices. And I like Eric Andre." We ended up watching the whole thing. We were literally doubled over screaming with laughter.
3: Wow.
0: Relentlessly silly. Really, really, that's a 10 out of 10 from both of us.
2: Wow.
0: Oh, my God. It reminds me, do you remember when peak Will Ferrell, like school Anchorman, just relentlessly funny, just playing for laughs. Every single scene, not a wasted scene. It's childish, puerile, and it's what's needed in the world right now.
2: I'm so glad you told me that, because I wrote that up. I saw that and went, "I'm not watching that."
0: No, it looks terrible.
3: We took like 3 goes of watching that because Chris really wanted to watch it. And Audrey and I were like, "Nah, tap out.
0: Don't give in to it. Surrender to his childish charms."
2: I will watch it.
0: It's on Netflix. Christopher Maloney's in it as well. It's Little Brother on Netflix. Rio, what's it for you?
2: I've got a prescription for you, Christian, because I know you're still hurting from yesterday's England loss. You need something to pick you up. You need a horse.
0: Why would you even mention it?
3: Yeah, I thought we were mentioning the war.
2: Don't mention the war. This, I promise you, this will put you back in a great headspace. The Sheep Detective on Prime. Yes. I didn't know it was a real movie. I thought it was like an SNL sketch or something like that.
0: It's a Hugh Jackman one, isn't it?
2: Yes, it's
0: basically brilliant. I saw a 5 out of 5 star review in The Guardian.
2: Yeah, I watched it because I thought, a bit like Little Brother, I watched it because I thought it'd be bad. Mm. But it was brilliant. The cast is unbelievable.
3: Yeah, huge
2: it's
3: cast.
2: Hugh Jackman, Emma Thompson, Bryan Cranston.
0: Oh, wow.
2: Who the Nicholas Braun, the guy from Success, Greg in Succession.
0: Oh, it's Greg, isn't it?
2: Plays
0: Cousin
2: dopey,
0: Greg.
2: Yes, Cousin Greg plays like this dopey cop.
0: What a lineup.
2: It's so good. It's so funny. It's really cute. You will absolutely love it. It is what I think back in the old days you would have said, fun for the whole family.
0: Yes.
2: Everyone will love it. It's a murder mystery involving where the sheep are the detective.
0: Brilliant.
2: We've
0: earmarked it to watch this weekend because I've seen nothing but great reviews for it.
2: It's
0: Someone
2: so
0: said it's got the same vibes as, you know, I love the Paddington trilogy.
2: Very similar. Paddington, Babe, with a little bit of Knives Out about it.
0: Really?
2: Yeah. Yeah.
0: What?
2: It's actually very funny.
3: It's a murder mystery kind of.
0: Benoit Blanc, isn't it?
2: Yes, it's got a bit of... No jarring accents.
0: Shame.
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0: in the real world. She likes to go to Mecca. Mm. And I'm saying, students don't go to Mecca. You know, the time that you'll be going to Mecca next in life is when you have a job, you can spend your money there, but not my money now.
1: Mm. All students, of your money.
0: Yeah, students don't go to Mecca. Right? She was in there to collect some free gift. Because
2: oh,
0: she's got
2: the beauty loop.
0: The beauty loop. She picked up two of those beauty loop, yeah, loop things, and I'm thinking, how many points have you got?
2: No, it's brilliant.
0: And also, it should be my beauty loop thing. This is my money. She knows my credit card. She's got some clone of it. I'm like, give that back. Anyway, I said, there's lots of nice, more affordable,
1: yes,
0: budget conscious stuff for your face. Also, you're 19, you have peaches and roses skin. Mm. Your skin doesn't need anything to it, really. 53-year-old skin really needs some assistance.
1: Exactly.
0: From snails.
1: Yes, snail.
0: And if you see a snail, they've got great skin.
1: I've always said that, yes.
0: They are. It's beautiful. It's not dry. The shell's dry, but the actual snail is permanently lubricated.
1: Mm, like your face now.
0: Yes,
1: yeah, I'm looking at your face now, and that
0: and
1: is
0: you're
1: a
0: like,
1: lubricated
0: where's Christian
1: face?
0: Gone? There's a snail here. And it's thanks to this thing called Snail Mucin by COSRX. I got it at Chemist Warehouse.
1: I just thought of a great slogan. S-Car Glow. Make your skin S-Car Glow.
0: That is good. very good. Yeah.
2: So what is it, a serum, and you put it on under your moisturiser, do you, Ria?
1: Yes, you put it on before your moisturiser.
0: Oh, do you? I've just put it on as a moisturiser.
1: You can do that. You can
2: either or.
1: Right. Yeah, either or. But it's like a Korean miracle product. Oh, it's been very in nice vogue in the last few years. They swear by it, locking in moisture.
2: Really?
1: And, yes.
2: Get some.
0: My daughter, it actually just got me a lot of kudos points that I even knew about it. She was like, oh yeah, on TikTok, it's blowing up big right now.
1: Yeah.
0: Patsy, what's your product of the week?
2: Mine is a hair product. It's Revlon Unique One Hair Treatment. It's just like a spray.
0: And is that a dye? Hair.
2: No, it's not. It's just like a ultra moisturizing spray that leaves in. When you find you get a bit older and your hormones are playing up with menopause and stuff, you actually can thin on top of your head. Not just men, but women can get some hair loss as well. I've just noticed I've had like, you know, chunks coming out in the shower, which is not very... You know,
1: not
2: very
1: ideal.
2: Nice it's on a Friday
0: just,
2: morning.
0: The aging process is just so much fun, isn't it? It is, Pat.
2: Isn't it
0: just
2: great?
0: Like, oh, great. Now it's this.
2: So I thought, it needs a little bit of extra help. So I got this stuff and it smells divine. And I've got to say, my hair, I used it last night. My hair feels beautiful. It's in like a little burgundy.
0: Can I just say, now I look at your hair right now, you have a just stepped out of the salon glow to you.
2: I know, right?
0: Smear some snail stuff on it as well. You'll have an amazing looking barnet. Rio, what's yours?
1: Vitamin D supplements. You can get them. There's so many different types. I use the Swiss one, especially in winter when you're not getting as much sun. The UVs.
0: Get your vitamin D and K.
1: And your K. Get it up there. Bone.
0: Get it up there. Where are you putting it? You've got a suppository, have you? I just put it in my mouth. I didn't know it was meant to go up my ass.
1: However,
2: on the directions?
1: Whatever works for you.
0: They should have an aisle for that at Chemist Warehouse. Excuse me, where's the ass aisle?
1: Get it up your aisle.
0: Yes. All right, then, let's talk about the weekend. We call it Knock Off Friday. Best question to ask on a Friday, what time are you knocking off? Patsy, what's the highlight for you this weekend?
2: Big day today. As soon as I leave here, it will be out of my way, everyone. Brian Adams pre-sale goes on sale at 12 o'clock. Thank you very much. But it might be interesting because we're also getting a chest of drawers delivered at the same time.
0: So much excitement.
2: So, no, but it can't like disrupt me from my laptop getting these tickets. So I said to my husband, listen, is there any chance that you can take your lunch break between
0: He has a proper job.
2: Yeah, no, that's okay. I said, just make sure you're home because I do need you home in that 90-minute window of when the chest of drawers is coming.
1: It's a long lunch break, 90 minutes.
2: Because it's coming all the way from Sydney.
0: It's a World Cup game.
2: He will be left at the door. I will not be answering. I will not
0: be doing anything. It's like a sort of concierge
2: anything.
0: Service slash husband.
1: Imagine make being sure the guy delivering and you can see Patsy in there on the laptop but still refusing to come to the door.
0: In my mind, Patsy's got like, you know, in spy movies where they have those different monitors and they're pinging fake phone numbers around the world.
2: It'll be Operation Brian Adams today.
0: 15 different headsets.
2: Yeah, I don't care what meetings you've got. I don't care what clients you've got. Be home because I'm
0: on that laptop.
2: And who's
0: going with you? Who are you dragging along to that?
2: All three of us will be enjoying that concert. Audie is coming. She wants to come.
0: It's a gay shift from like Dua Lipa, isn't it?
2: Oh, it is. But, you know, we've got eclectic tastes in our family of music. That's all right. Music is for everyone.
0: Gosh, that's so right.
2: Taste.
0: So true.
1: Get that tattooed.
0: It is, yes. Beautiful, wise words there.
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9: Morning fog, then mostly sunny today. 18, mostly sunny after some more morning fog tomorrow. Wednesday, partly cloudy with a chance of a shower. 18, this morning a low 4. Today's top 18.
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0: Welcome to the Christian O'Connell Show. Christian, my double thumbs up. Jeremy Clarkson's Farm. I know you're a big fan of it. We're just flying through season 5. Funny, wonderful, wholesome. Aaron, yes, great show. Christian, my highlight this weekend. Sydney down at Circular Quay. It's the French festival. Last year it was amazing. I got to try escargot for the first time and had some amazing French wines. Go on, do your phrase again.
1: Snail mucin, it'll make you escarglow. Thank you.
0: Christian, happy Friday. I'm giving him nothing. Standard 4 p.m. finish for me, but heading to Metro Comic-Con on the weekend to release my inner geek. Getting to meet Linda Hamilton.
2: Oh.
0: That's Sarah Connor from Terminator movies.
2: Wow.
0: And Michael Ironside, legendary actor. Was he? Starship Troopers and Total Recall as well. And he was in the original Top Gun as well. Oh, Chris, enjoy that. And then this, Keith, I'm going to make you my hero week. This is an incredible story by Keith. Christian, this weekend is going to be a big one for me. I'm going to start swimming lessons. When I was 8 years old, I nearly drowned and I developed a very strong fear of water ever since. I'm now 61.
2: Wow.
0: And I've decided to work through my fear and learn to swim. It's his first lesson tomorrow.
1: Legend.
0: Keith, that is incredible. Good on you, mate. Let us know how it goes on Monday. All right. Rio, what's it for you? You've always got something exotic going on at the weekend.
1: Yes. Well, you're going to be very jealous this week. The in-laws are in town. So I've got every single conceivable slot where you would, you know, have rest or fun is taken up Friday afternoon, Friday night, Saturday morning, Saturday afternoon.
0: Your partner, Will, likes to have a very busy social life, doesn't he?
1: Yes, he does.
0: I get the feeling it's a slight source of irritation.
1: It is. And so, no.
0: He's always doing something.
1: He's a very busy man. But so instead of being able to watch the wonderful Swannies take on the Crows tonight, I'll be down at the auntie and uncle's place having dinner.
2: Oh, there's so much spite.
0: It's rare that you've got a dull weekend.
1: I feel like maybe it's the universe balancing us out after Greece.
0: Oh, I see. You've got to pay a tax.
1: Yes. No, not a tax. I'm very excited.
0: You're looking forward to it. You're right. That's the hot ticket. Why would you want to watch your own footy team tonight?
1: Why would I want to
0: Oh, my
1: do
0: God.
1: That?
0: Boo sucks. Today after the show, I'm getting out near Quick Sharpish. We're having a family brunch and doing birthday presents for my daughter Ruby, who is 22 today.
1: Wow.
0: Insane. Incredible. So, yeah, very, very exciting. Big day today. All right, let's go to David now. Good morning, David.
10: Good morning, and how do you do? Good morning, and a happy day to you, Christian.
0: Likewise to you, David. I love the spirit right now. You're up and lively. This is lovely.
10: So are you.
0: Yes, I'm paid to, though. Now, David, what is the highlight for you this weekend, mate?
10: Well, my son's coming back from the army tonight. And
0: Oh, wow, what a lovely reunion. When was the last time you saw him?
10: February 17 or something like that.
0: Oh, wow. I bet you cannot wait.
10: Yeah, it's been too long, mate. Trust me.
0: Yeah, and what are you doing? You're getting takeaway? You're cooking for him? What are you going to do?
10: No, we'll say, I don't know what time he's going to come in tonight, but tomorrow we've got the Collingwood versus Carlton game.
0: Wow, not really a treat for him, is it? Now, are you a Pies fan or a Blues fan? Which are you, David?
10: Good old Collingwood forever, mate.
0: Right, okay. Well, I hope you two have a lovely weekend and a really lovely reunion as well.
10: No, it'd be awesome.
0: All right, take care. Enjoy the game tomorrow.
10: Thank you. Bye, Christian.
0: See you, mate. Tanya, good morning. Tanya?
12: Good morning, people. How are we?
0: People good. Peoples are good. I hope you're well, Tanya. And what is the highlight for you this weekend, mate? What are you up to?
12: I am climbing the Harbour Bridge tomorrow with my brother.
0: Oh, boy.
12: He has a fear of heights, so it's going to be an interesting time.
0: Wow. How's he going to get on with that?
12: Well, I asked him, I said, are you sure you want to do this? He said, yeah, I'll be fine. I'll be strapped in. I can't fall anywhere. So.
0: I see them when they go up there. They just become specks.
1: Yeah.
0: It's such a long way up there.
1: It's very high for someone who's afraid of heights.
0: Yes. Good on you, though. That'll be a great experience to do that tomorrow. Have you done it before, Tanya?
12: I haven't, and I'm so excited. I can't wait. I'm just hoping that the weather clears up here. I'm in Sydney, obviously. The weather's really sort of manky this morning.
0: You're right. Manky should be used more to describe weather. You know, some of these words they use to describe weather doesn't really, we don't really know. It's a bit loose. Manky, I'm not seeing it right now, but I know what that looks like.
1: We've got a manky front coming in through the east.
0: Yes. A manky front.
2: The showers are later in the day. Top of 18. Tomorrow in Sydney, so you should be right if you're going early.
12: No, I'm going in the afternoon.
2: Oh no,
0: zero chance of mank. Tanya, have a lovely weekend. Thanks for calling the show. Take care, mate.
12: Thanks, you too, guys.
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0: across the Riverland and Mallee, this is 5RM.
1: Christian O'Connell's show, our Chemist Warehouse products of the week. I actually got something this week you recommended a couple of months ago. Snell Mucin.
2: Oh, you got it. Great.
1: I had to take my daughter to Chemist Warehouse. She needed to get a couple of things. I'm trying to get her to understand

0: Christian O'Connell's show. Christian, my name is Liz. I have just turned 11. I'm having a party this weekend. First of all, Liz, happy birthday. I love your show. I have it set as my alarm. In the car, on the way to school. Your new book, is it allowed for 11-year-olds to read? I mean, yeah, we're not banning books. I think you'd like it. I think you might get something from it. I'll tell you what, as a birthday present, I will send you a copy of my book and I'll sign it with a happy birthday message to you, Liz. Liz ends with a joke here. What is a polygon? What is a polygon?
1: What is a polygon?
0: It's a dead parrot.
2: Oh, that is good.
0: Gold plus.
2: That is very
0: good. Gold plus. Very good, Liz. All right, so we have the Rebel Bin Army is back. We need your bins. As the other shows are taking over in Melbourne and Sydney, all the billboards, we have identified where we're going to find our new listeners to bring over to the bright side of the dial, not the dark side of the dial. I was imagining what Triple M or Tadell Fox would say. That's what they would say.
2: Come to the dark side
0: of the dial and play secret sound and boring pop quizzes. Celebrity gossip. Stunts. Have you ever cheated on your partner? That is literally most of the radio shows we're up against today. No. This, we're talking about the bright side of the dial. We need your bins. We'll send you a bin sticker. And you're enlisted into the binfantry. And if you do 5 bins or more, you get promoted to the highest rank there is. General Waste. Liz is laughing at that.
2: I've already heard it quite a few times.
0: But just fake it.
3: It's old after
0: just
3: a while.
0: Fake it, man. All right. Some people that want bin stickers. We have Susan. Christian, we're listening since the original day when he first started 8 years ago. I'd love a bin sticker. Yes, Susan, thank you very much. Sue, new listener in Macquarie Fields, New South Wales. So my bin can be on the bright side of the curb. Done. Kim in Warrnambool. Been a long member of the Gold Crew for many years. Would like to fly the flag and spread the word of happiness. Thank you. Cindy in Sydney. Gold save me after Carl and Jackie O cancellation. Welcome to the bright side of the dial. This is Timothy, who's in WA. I deserve a bin sticker because I listen to the podcast every day. It brings me so much joy. I'm very proud of the show. I want to share it with people around me. Christian, I live as a bonus in a 20-apartment complex. Many people will see it daily. Timothy Zelensky, I'm going to promote you to General Waste.
2: Oh, wow. Very good.
0: Yeah, our first ever one. Let's have a listen to some of these as well, some of the voice messages that have been left.
4: Hey there, I'm Lauren from Jordan Springs in New South Wales, and I would love a bin board sticker because my red bin has FOMO. The recycling one has a cricket wicket sticker, so the red one is bare and boring. Please send one my way, Christian.
0: We'll get that sorted.
5: Hey, it's Hayley from Northwest Sydney. I need to make my bin a national landmark, so please, please send me a bin board.
0: Now, I saw you wake up a bit there, my friend.
2: My eyes lit up.
0: That's a voice.
2: That is a great voice.
0: This is a good voice. Yesterday, the reason why we're looking for hot voices today is because we played one of these voice messages yesterday from a listener called Jade. Mm. Now this lady.
5: Hey, it's Hayley from Northwest Sydney. I need to make my big...
0: What I'm hearing, warmth, friendliness, and that special factor... Pizzazz.
2: Yes, definitely.
0: You know?
2: I'm definitely picking up notes of pizzazz.
0: Notes of pizzazz.
6: Hey, Christian, it's Mark from Penrith. Send me a sticker. Bin sticker, Scott.
0: Now, this guy on the pizzazz scale, it's Zazz, but no pizzazz. He's all Zazz.
6: Hey, Christian, it's Mark from Penrith. Send me a sticker. Bin sticker, so I can slap it on my bin. And I love the show, mate.
0: Thank you.
6: And sorry to hear about England. Maybe I'll talk to Cleary and see if I can get Mary out there to help your team out next time, mate. You're the best, mate.
0: I made such a mistake yesterday. I watched the whole game back.
2: What a crazy decision.
0: My wife went, why are you doing this? I'm actually getting out of the house. Can you text me when it's over? Oh, I watched the whole thing back.
3: Why?
0: I know. Return to the scene of a crime. It just made me angry and sad.
2: Of course.
0: I don't want to talk about it for the rest of this year, okay?
2: We won't.
0: All right, thank you.
1: Christmas team. I don't know where I've been. Get it? See what I've done there. But I would really, really love a bin board for my bin, please. It's so plain and boring, and it'll brighten up the street. I'm in the southeastern suburbs of Melbourne, and we want to rock this for the best breakfast show ever. You wanted the best. You got the best. The hottest bin in the world. Mine! Love your work. I'm going to keep listening and keep doing your thing. Sorry to hear about England too, Christian.
0: Thank you, but please, please, no more mention of it, but thank you for your messages. That's what it's like to work with producer Caitlin. That energy, that energy is exactly what it's like.
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0: Christian O'Connell's show. All right, then. Do you want to join our Rebel Bin Army? Our marketing at the moment, forget about billboards, all the other rival shows are everywhere. 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If you're listening and you're busy right now over the weekend, you can get your bin sticker very easily. You just head to thegoldwebsite.com.au. We'll sort out the rest, and thank you. Here we go here. John. Good morning, John.
1: Good morning. How are you, Kristen?
0: I'm good. Have you had a good week so far? So you've got, I believe, not one, but two, but three possible bins.
1: Actually, if I can get four.
0: What? How so?
1: Brother, yeah. Well, I've got two brothers, my mum and myself.
0: Brilliant. The whole family. I love this. The whole family are in the Rebel Bin Army. Brilliant. I'm going to promote you to General Waste.
1: Okay, thank you.
0: Thank you. Still nothing from Rio. Let's go to Shane now. Morning, Shane. Shane?
2: Yeah, g'day, Christian. How you going?
0: I'm good, Shane. So you'd like a bin sticker?
2: Yes, I would, mate. I've been listening to your show for a couple of months while I've been working down here in Sydney, and, mate, it's fantastic. I have a few good laughs on the way to work. It's great.
0: Great, okay. And you're now, where are you, in Brisbane?
2: Yeah, well, no, I'm in Sydney at the moment, working out at Western Sydney Airport, getting it all up and running for these planes to come in.
0: Yes, for these planes to come in, yes. Shane, thank you very much for giving the show a go a couple of months ago.
2: Yeah, no worries, mate.
0: All right,
2: yeah,
0: have a lovely weekend.
2: Want to take one of those stickers, mate, stick it on my bin in Brisbane and get you guys out there.
0: Oh, thank you very much. Very kind. Have a lovely weekend, Shane.
2: You too, bud. Take care. Bye.
0: All right, if you want to join the Brightside Battalion, head to thegoldwebsite.com.au.
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0: Sinéad O'Connell show. 2 weeks' time, 2 weeks today, big day for me. Super excited. The book that I've been working on for the last couple of years finally comes out on the 29th of July. It's called Unscript, The Radical Act of Being Yourself. And I'm having a first ever. This is the fifth book I've written. And I've been asked before to have book launch parties. And I've always said no. I haven't felt like it was the... I don't know, it didn't really appeal to me. But this time, this radio station is doing a lovely thing for me. They're throwing me a book launch party, which is a really kind thing to do. And we're inviting you. So starting tomorrow, we start to give away invites. About 80 of you can be there. It's going to be in Melbourne. And then next month, I will do one in Sydney. But the first one is going to be on Monday, the 27th of July. We're going to a beautiful venue as well. 360-degree views of the city as well. And Rio is actually one of the... In fact, you're the first person on the team to read the book. I mean, obviously, you were... You had a long train, a long flight. So you started reading the book.
1: Yes, I've almost finished, mate. It is so brilliant.
0: Thank you.
1: It is not a book about, even though it's obviously a book about conversations, it's not a book about, you know, being a brilliant radio host or being, you know, a great broadcaster.
0: Well, I wouldn't mean to write that book. Got the time wrong an hour ago, and I've been doing it 28 years. I mean, who screws that up? No, it's about, hopefully you'll get the sense of what it's about. It's about the joy of connection, storytelling, what's happening at the moment as we're drifting apart from each other, the damage of that. And my aim for the book really is that halfway through it, you get excited about having conversations in an easier way with people.
1: Yeah, and so much of the book is about getting out of your own way. It's not about adding more things onto your plate or things to do. It's actually taking things off your plate, getting out of your own way and being able to have better conversations, better connections, better relationships. I actually noticed that helping me, I got a haircut on Sunday and I was, you know, thinking about the book and, you know, the way you engage with people. I had the best chat I've had with someone in such
0: a
1: long time.
0: That's exactly the impact I want from it. I was telling my wife and kids yesterday because they were going, is Rio enjoying it? I said, yeah, you came in Monday and we were talking about it. And I said, the thing that I can't stop thinking about is you said you were surprised how vulnerable and personal it is. I mean, I put everything into that book.
1: Yes, because it really is, you know, the way that you see the world. It's all some very, some very personal and vulnerable moments that you've chosen to share with everyone. And I was reading it and I was so proud of you. I was like, wow, I don't know if I would have the courage to put this out into the world. And the fact that you've done it and it's in print and it's brilliant. It's so wise. It's got so much heart to it. I think anyone, no matter who you are, no matter what your job is, no matter what point in your life you're at.
0: What a lovely thing to say, Rio. Thank you.
1: They'll get so much out of it. I'm so excited for this to be in the world.
0: I'll tell you what it is. It's a book actually you write at a certain age. I'm 53, and that's why I wanted to write this book. It's like, I started to think about doing this when I was interviewing Jerry Seinfeld a couple of years ago. He brought a book out for the first time, his own book, and it was a lot of his routines. And midway through the interview, I suddenly realized, I think he's writing this because he's of a certain age, and he wants to leave something behind of permanence about what did you do? What did you learn? What did you do with your time here? And so I've been lucky to do this incredible job for 28 years, now in two different countries, two different parts of the world. And I've learned so much about connection, storytelling and speaking. I felt like, what a lovely thing just to write that down. My daughters will want to read it as well. What a lovely thing to have. This is what I've been lucky enough to learn and to pass on to people. I felt like it was a responsibility.
1: It really comes through like that. And I think the impact it's going to have on people.
0: You seem almost surprised that it was wise. One of my daughters read a chapter and went, it's really surprisingly wise.
1: It is.
0: And then I sort of went, what do you mean? And she realized she'd upset me. And she went, well, no, I mean, I guess you would have wisdom. You're 53. But I think she was saying, we don't see a lot of it, but the book is hidden in there as a wise man.
1: We spend half an hour every day doing like monkey bands or something like that. So there was a little bit surprising how deep and sage the wisdom was, but it is there nonetheless.
0: Well, I'm glad you're enjoying the book. So you can pre-order it still for another 2 weeks at Booktopia or Amazon or Dimex, whenever you want to pre-order it. And everyone is pre-ordering, it's still the office store there for the next 2 weeks. If you pre-order it and you send me the receipt, christian@christianoconnell.com.au, you get ultimately invited as well to a YouTube live show I'm doing in 3 weeks' time at home with Christian. But starting tomorrow, we're going to give away the invite to come and join us, Unscript and Uncork. You can have a glass of wine. And Rio is going to be doing the Q&A. They asked me, who did I want to do the Q&A? And out of everyone I've worked with in my career, you are someone who I've seen

0: go from joining this team. I hired you when you had no radio experience. You were hired to write a copy for social media posts. It was very clear when you lied that you were listening to the show. You hadn't heard a single show. But I just love this guy's swagger and the audacity to lie to my face. But this guy's got the core skills that you need to carve out a career in breakfast radio. And I've seen your journey to now being with me front and center on the show from where you were 6 or 7 years ago. You're someone that actually is living proof about what happens when you do start to move closer to the true version of yourself. And you, what the book is talking about, Unscripted.
1: Definitely, mate. I'm truly honored to be there for that night and to be, you know, part of the Q&A. And for me, like coming through the show, all of these things that I've learned from you over the last 7 years.
0: Hopefully you haven't
1: not
0: learned
1: everything,
0: a few of the
1: no,
0: bad
1: no,
0: habits.
1: I filtered somehow.
0: Learn the good stuff, get rid of the other stuff.
1: So much of that comes through the book as well. And it was, yeah, it's really, really special.
0: All right. It's called Unscripted. And we'll start to give away the invites tomorrow.
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11: Morning fog there, mostly sunny today. 18, mostly sunny after some more morning fog tomorrow. Wednesday, partly cloudy with a chance of a shower. 18, this morning a low of 4. Today's top 18.
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7: Morning fog, then mostly sunny today. 18, mostly sunny after some more morning fog tomorrow. Wednesday, partly cloudy with a chance of a shower. 18, this morning a low of 4. Today's top 18.
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0: better. 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
10: Morning fog, then mostly sunny today. 18, mostly sunny after some more morning fog tomorrow. Wednesday, partly cloudy with a chance of a shower. 18. This morning, a low of 4. Today's top 18.
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1: Morning fog, then mostly sunny today. 18, mostly sunny after some more morning fog tomorrow. Wednesday, partly cloudy with a chance of a shower. 18, this morning a low of 4. Today's top 18.
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0: 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The 80s at 8 with Shane Bryan, because we love the 80s as much as you do. 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
6: Morning fog there, mostly sunny today. 18, mostly sunny after some more morning fog tomorrow. Wednesday, partly cloudy with a chance of a shower. 18, this morning a low 4. Today's top 18.
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6: With the latest, I'm Lockie Winnell. A driver caught using a homemade vehicle has been stopped by Riverland Police. Last week, the latest low-visibility vehicles to join the SAPOL fleet were used for a local traffic operation, with a driver operating a children's ride-in car with a gopher motor attached, catching officers' attention. Police allege further he returned a positive result when submitted to a drug test. He's been reported and summoned to appear in court at a later date. The Shadow Fleet vehicles were positively received by the community, according to police, with many locals taking photos. River Murray flows are again expected to increase to South Australia this week. Flows by Friday are tipped to sit as high as 19 gigalitres a day as more water heads down the system following rainfall. Recent weeks have seen rainfall generate significant flow into the Victorian and New South Wales tributaries, with storages upstream also seeing a boost. Lake Victoria now sitting close to 85% capacity. Looking at sport, the Berry Demons' mid-season surge has continued to now sit third on the ladder. Down at three-quarter time to Renmark, the Berry Demons persisted with two goals in the final quarter, setting up a close six-point win. At Wakery, an arm wrestle for the top of the table saw the home side prevail. Wakery 12-10-82, Debarmer Monash 10-5-65. And the Proud Cup at Loxton went the way of the Tigers. Loxton 9761, Loxton North 61046. Now you're up to date. I'm Lockie Winnell.
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8: Hello, I'm Rob McLennan. Pauline Hanson is backing the mass deportation of illegal immigrants from Australia. Speaking on Seven, the One Nation leader's also defended her appearance on a podcast by convicted criminal and right-wing extremist Tony Robinson, in which he falsely claimed he'd never tried to come to Australia.
9: I'm listening to his experiences here in Britain, what has happened to his country.
10: So how do you feel about him lying to you?
9: Well, I didn't know about that.
8: Meantime, support for Labor has slumped to a four-year low in this morning's news poll. It shows the government's primary vote sits level with One Nation on 30, with the Coalition 11 points behind on just 19. The Federal Health Minister admits there's more to do when it comes to vaping after testing by News Corp found some vapes being illegally sold have as much nicotine as more than 600 cigarettes. And a new survey has found more than half of families with kids in private school are feeling significant significant financial pressure, most saving for at least 3 years just to cover the fees.
7: Be a sport. Take a mate to Bottomless Brunch, including food and a two-hour beverage package. Saturdays at the Berry Hotel.
11: 5RM Sport.
8: The World Cup final is underway, with Spain and Argentina going at it in New York for the coveted cup. A short time ago, it was nil-all. In NRL, the Titans, the Rabbitohs and the Dolphins all emerging victors to finish up round 19. And in AFL, Ken Hinckley's tipped to be unveiled as Tasmania's inaugural head coach, and wins to the Bombers, the Bulldogs and the Hawks.
12: Bowel cancer waits for no one. 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Because if found early, more than 90% of cases can be successfully treated. Bowel cancer waits for no one. 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
14: Good morning, I'm Gabrielle Hodson. Grain Producers Australia is asking farmers to stay positive with the cost of fuel, transport and fertiliser, making the cost of producing wheat dangerously close to the price it's fetching in the market. Australian Premium White 1 wheat was selling for $316 a tonne in Melbourne last week. WA Wheatbelt farmer and GPA chair Barry Large says there are plenty of reasons to be hopeful.
15: The wheat price isn't that flash at the moment. Whilst the canola price is very good, it presents a lot of challenges this year in having a balanced budget, but we're halfway there because it's raining. I think most of the country is enjoying reasonable rains at the moment, so that puts us in good stead to grow a crop.
14: Canola prices have been as high as $815 a tonne in WA. WA is shaping up to be the state worst affected by bird flu so far. The latest cases include a migratory petrel found at Parry Beach near the town of Denmark and another found in the coastal town of Seabird, 100 k's north of Perth. Global meat giant JBS is reportedly ripping up a 2021 promise to become net zero by 2040. The company's dropped supply chain emissions targets covering livestock farmers. Its website says the scale and complexity of its business made it too hard to accurately reduce and report emissions. JBS, which is the largest meat and food processing company in Australia, says its 2021 ambition reflected a sincere belief that agriculture must be part of the climate solution, and it says that hasn't changed. Firefighters in Victoria's rural west say there's absolutely no way they would attend a fire on a property crossed by the VNI West high voltage transmission line. Gregory farmer Jason Barrett is also the captain of the Trainers Lagoon CFA near St Arnett and says it could turn deadly.
16: We're not going to send people into a fire front under a power line that we, one, don't know with the smoke everywhere. We don't know exactly where the power line is. And two, the risk of arcing to the ground, it's a huge risk to CFA personnel. And when it comes to it, it's safety first. So fighting fires around this infrastructure, it's not safe. It's as simple as that.
14: The National Heavy Vehicle Regulator is warning truckies and their bosses they have new powers to stop unsafe trucks. For the first time, the agency's used its powers to secure a court injunction, stopping an operator they said was continually failing to comply. A fine of $80,000 has been slapped on the company and $20,000 on the director. The National Pesticides and Animal Medicines Watchdog is recalling an insecticide due to concerns about swelling and expansion in containers from a particular batch. Authorities say if the product bursts, it could harm people and the environment. The batch number for Premise 200 SC Termiticide is on the APVMA website. The Adelaide Show Heifer Challenge is back after a massive first year, with entries closing this evening. Winners at the show, which runs from September 5 to 13, will get $1,000 cash plus embryos from the sponsor. And that's the state of the country. I'm Gabrielle Hodson. Good morning.
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17: Lots of patchy fog about this morning. It'll clear to a cloudy day. Tomorrow, mostly sunny after supporting fog. 17 Tuesday.
18: 18, partly cloudy, slight chance of an afternoon shower for Wednesday. 15 today, right now 7 at the DeVilliers Air Conditioning Weather Station.
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It's Big Dazza as the days go by. 5RM. Hello, good morning. How are you? Welcome to Monday, the 20th of July at 12 after 6. He's got quite a few historical events to get through. We'll do that real soon with Aaron Stevens and On This Day. Secret Sound back this morning. Chance to replenish your pockets after the weekend with $500. Got a spin of the morning challenge wheel. Look, lots going on. Let's stop mucking about and just get on with it. It's John Bon Jovi's Blaze of Glory, 5RM.

Triple Eight of Ali's 5RM breakfast, thanks to the Barmera Club, Bon Jovi. John Bon Jovi's Blaze of Glory, getting some inspiration from his favourite genre of movie, the old cowboy flick. 16 after 6, Try and Fly in July was postponed. It was originally meant to be yesterday, so I hope you didn't turn up expecting to go for a flight. If you did and you're very disappointed, that's right, that disappointment will be just washed away this coming Sunday in the Loxton Aero Club with the Riverland Sport Aviation and Wakery Gliding Club joined forces for their Try and Fly in July. I mean, morning tea, lots of aircraft on display, and more importantly, your chance to go for a little fly. Yeah, your opportunity to experience the joy of flying. All you need to do is make a $40 donation to the club. Be over the age of 15 and you will get to see that dream come true, flying in a light aircraft. So get to the Loxton Aerodrome this Sunday for Try and Fly in July. There you go. I've got the next Sunday all sorted for you. What else is going on around the Riverland of Mallee? Well, 5rm.com.au for total tools. Check out the community file there.

0: La la la la la, indeed, Elton John. It's Crocodile Rock 5RM Breakfast for the Barbara Club, 21 after 6. Aaron Stevens joins us next for On This Day.
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12: It's July 20, significant day in history. 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
12: To the birthdays, a few music greats celebrate today. Kim Carnes turns 81. Guitar legend Carlos Santana is 79, had a string of hits in the 70s before returning with the album Supernatural in the late 90s. Aussie favourite singer, TV personality Marsha Hines, the Queen of Pop 3 years running, is 73. Environmentalist Terry Irwin turns 62 today.
18: I have a wonderful gift that my children are growing up at a zoo.
12: Actress Judy Greer is 51. Seems to pop up everywhere, from the Planet of the Apes movies to guest appearances in sitcoms like Two and a Half Men.
19: Judith can relax. I'm going to check into a hotel.
12: AFL 300 gamer, former captain of the Dockers, David Mundy is 41. Penrith and New Zealand front rower Moses Leota turns 31.
20: Leota's gone over. They forgot to make the tackle on the big front rower.
12: And special one for Australian basketball champion Ben Simmons. He's 30.
20: Ben Simmons, hold the Ben fan. He hits the three.
12: Minus finally, it's the anniversary of the death of screen star Bruce Lee. The martial arts legend died in mysterious circumstances on this day in 1973, aged just 32.
15: Martial art has a very, very deep meaning as far as my life is concerned.
12: Remembering Bruce Lee on July 20.
0: Marsha Hines, 73 today. Let's get her on. Got the music in me. Good gear. 5RM.

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1: With the latest, I'm Lucky Winnell. Three people were airlifted to Adelaide following an Oldsturt highway crash in Glossop. Police were called to the head-on collision around 5:30 Friday afternoon. The driver and passenger of one vehicle, an 85-year-old man and 7-year-old woman from Wakery, both rushed to hospital with serious injuries. The driver and sole occupant of the other vehicle, a 52-year-old woman from Barmara, sustained non-life-threatening injuries. The section of road was closed for several hours to allow police to investigate. Anyone with information is urged to contact police. A chemical spill in Barmara saw a quick response from local CFS volunteers. Crews in Barmara Friday were called following reports of a 20-litre chemical drum falling off a truck to be then hit by another vehicle. No injuries were reported, with CFS crews liaising with CFS Technical Operations and the Environment Protection Authority to safely contain the spill under hazmat protocols. Looking at sport, Loxton are back in the top four of Riverland football after a convincing win over rivals Loxton North. Loxton kicked the first four goals of the game after winning the toss, with the Panthers playing catch-up all day. The margin reduced to just 11 points prior to the three-quarter time. However, the Tigers responded in the fourth to run out 15-point winners and hold up the proud cup. At Renmark, it was the Rovers who started well in their game against Berry and were leading the final change. Berry's determination saw them break through, however, to take the lead in the final quarter to record a 6-point win, 7-7-49 to Renmark, 6-7-43. And at Wakery, it was the Magpies that regained top spot in a game, seeing 22 goals between both teams. Final scores, 12-10-82 to Barmara Monash, 10-5-65. Now you're up to date. I'm Lockie Winnell.
2: It always feels better when you go to someone you know. 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
3: Hi there, I'm Rob McLennan. Tom Cruise has made a surprise cameo at the FIFA World Cup final in New Jersey. The Mission Impossible actor taking centre stage just before kickoff.
4: Football is a language spoken without words. A force that unites people.
3: That audio thanks to SBS. More than 80,000 fans are watching Spain and Argentina fight for the title. New advice suggests up to 45% of dementia cases could be prevented or at least delayed by tackling smoking, inactivity, obesity and high blood pressure. The WHO also suggesting reducing exposure to air pollution from traffic and wood heaters. Aussie families are making big sacrifices to keep their kids in private school. New research shows more than half have saved for 3 years to cover the cost, 10% leaning on grandparents. And only one in four new medicines launched around the globe in the last decade have been subsidised in Oz. Experts say the process is too complicated.
0: Go posh with high tea, bubbles on arrival, housemade scones, ribbon sandwiches and chocolate profiteroles. Sundays at the Berry Hotel.
2: 5RM Sport.
3: Well, back to the World Cup. We're midway through the second half of the decider between Spain and Argentina. A short time ago, the scores locked at nil all. A shock loss for the Giants, losing to the Bombers by 3 points in AFL. GWS also losing skipper Toby Green to a quad injury in the third quarter. And in NRL, North Queensland has squandered a 10-point lead, going down to the Dolphins 36-16 to wrap up round 20.
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5: A bit of patchy fog about this morning. It'll clear to a cloudy day with light winds. Tomorrow morning fog returning, then mostly sunny, 17. 18, partly cloudy for Wednesday. Chance of an afternoon shower. 15, today's top right now, 7 at the DeVilliers Air Conditioning Weather Station.
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0: right across the Riverland of Mallee, 5RM, 22 to 7, Secret Sound. Going to get into that in just over an hour's time. Thanks to Think Water Renmark, the range of Netafim products, industry-leading drip technology, delivering water and nutrients directly where it's needed. All right, here it is. You ready? We got some ripper suggestions last week. People really having a good think about it, but we're still a fair way from the money. That money is $500. Could be yours after 7:30 this morning with the Secret Sound 5RM.
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5RM across the River Land Valley Monday morning with some patchy fog about. It's going to be a cloudy day with light winds heading for a top of 15. Mostly sunny tomorrow. It's morning fog that's going to stick around most mornings this week. But 17 tomorrow's top. Right now, 7. Full check of the weather coming up after the news and sport. 5RM.

0: Jawohl. It is Nina's 99 Luftballoons 5RM. You ready for a spin? Absolutely. We've got one coming up after the new sport and weather at 7. A morning challenge will spin for the Big Forberry Riverside Holiday Park.
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0: heard this in a while. 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The Sunday Breakfast Club with Greg Bakker for Harvey Norman Renmark. 6 till 10 Sundays on 5RM.
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6: With the latest, I'm Lucky Winnell. A disqualified driver using a homemade vehicle on Riverland roads has been stopped by the latest additions to SAPOL's fleet. Two new low-visibility shadow patrol cars were used last week in the Riverland, with officers stopping the driver of the children's ride-in car fitted with a gopher motor. It's alleged he also returned a positive result when submitted to a drug test. He's been reported and will now be summoned to attend court at a later date. During the three-day operation last week, police issued 52 traffic expiation notices in total. SA Police have reminded the community of new asset seizure powers for serious offenders in South Australia. 2025-26 figures reveal SA Police seized assets worth a combined figure of $125 million, up from $91 million the year prior. Over 500 luxury vehicles were listed, along with boats and other luxury items. Attorney General Kyle Maher says the message is clear.
7: If you're a serious drug dealer, the message is very, very clear. The cops will catch you, they'll take your stuff, it'll be sold, and it will go into programs that are aimed at reducing crime and supporting victims.
6: It's back to school today for the new school term. Riverland drivers are urged to take extra care with further 40 km/h speed limits on a time-based schedule in place around more schools. These speed zones are in addition to the 25 km/h zones, with the RAA's Senior Manager of Road Safety and Infrastructure, Charles Mountain, saying that motorists should remember to slow down as thousands of students return to school across the state. And thick fog continues to cover the Riverland. Foggy conditions have now been seen for several days in a row, sometimes not lifting until very late in the morning. We're on for a top of just 15 today, according to the Bureau, with tomorrow seeing a top of 17 on the forecast. Now you're up to date. I'm Lucky Winnell.
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9: Hello, I'm Rob McLennan. Another American soldier has died, the third in as many days as the war with Iran continues to rage. It's understood the latest death happened as a number of troops were trying to detonate a downed Iranian drone. Senior Minister Tanya Plibersek is demanding Pauline Hanson come clean about her views on reintroducing the White Australia policy. The One Nation leaders told a podcast today's migration challenges began with the end of that program back in the 70s. Plibersek saying Hanson's showing her true self.
10: She's palling around with convicted criminals. She's trashing Australia overseas. And then she's saying she's all for white Australia and for mass deportation.
9: Andy Burnham will today become the seventh UK Prime Minister in 10 years, just 3 days after being officially declared Labour leader. And Bonnie Tyler will be farewelled with a public funeral. Fans invited to pay their respects along the procession route.
3: Be a sport. Take a
0: mate to bottomless brunch, including food and a two-hour beverage package. Saturdays at the Berry Hotel.
8: 5RM Sport.
9: The World Cup final between Spain and Argentina is into extra time after no goals in regulation time. Argentina looking to become the first country since 62 to go back-to-back. NRL, the Dolphins have responded to last week's 66-point loss, defeating the Cowboys 36-16 in their derby at Suncorp. In AFL, Bombers coach Dean Solomon says his team's win over the Giants is no surprise.
11: The players have been working their bums off. It just hadn't transferred to game day, and we were confident it was going to transfer at some stage.
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8: 5RM, Riverland and Mallee weather.
19: Patchy fog this morning, it'll clear to a cloudy day with light winds. Tomorrow morning fog, then mostly sunny, 17 and 18, partly cloudy with a chance of some afternoon showers for Wednesday. 15 today, right now, 7 at the Davilles Air Conditioning Weather Station.
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19: Oh, good morning, everybody. Welcome to Monday, the 20th of July. Lockie Whittle's here. Hello. Hey, how are you?
20: Going well. Good to see you. Happy Monday.
19: Is that your homemade car park in the car park?
20: No, it's not, contrary to popular belief. No.
19: Isn't that one of the greatest stories to come out in the past week?
20: Yeah, look, it's certainly got the Riverland on the map, that's for sure.
19: Again, I think of the coppers.
20: Oh yeah,
19: you know, coming along in the van. It's like, what's going on here? We better have a chat to this person. Just standing there listening to the explanation.
20: I wonder too, the book of offences.
19: Yeah.
20: Where do you start?
19: Yeah.
20: As a copper,
19: just trying to find it. It's like, drive a homemade car. Would the law be that simple? You're not allowed to drive a homemade car.
20: The headlights. Do these meet regulations? Don't know.
19: And it's that one offence that then allegedly leads to a heap of others. It's like, is it just under the offence of driving a homemade car, or do you then go into non-compliant headlights, indicators, handbrake, seatbelts?
20: Where does it end?
19: So it's only getting fined $432,000 for driving a homemade car. Anyway, that story getting around town at the moment. Should we have a spin?
20: Let's do it.
19: Absolutely, for the Big Four Berry Riverside Holiday Park.

0: Oh, we're firing off the week in grand style, my friend. Which come first?
1: I don't mind it. Some events in the almanac. I work them out. Well, I try to.
0: Put them in
1: chronological order.
0: Yeah, chronological order for some events in the almanac. We'll get into it after. Steelers Wheel, 5RM.

0: Right across the Riverland, Amalie, 5RM breakfast. Thanks to Harvey Norman, Renmark. Got the Hisense TVs doing deals at the moment, Lockie.
1: Oh, yeah.
0: Got a 75-inch mini LED, $1,936, save over $350 only at Harvey Norman, Renmark.
1: You said 70 then, didn't you?
0: 75-inch.
1: 75, wait, okay. Yeah,
0: 75-inch,
1: yeah, mate. That's all right.
0: $1,936. Check out the whole range of Hisense. They're doing big deals at the moment.
1: Another thing, isn't it great that television's still using the imperial system?
0: Yeah.
1: None of this centimetre business.
0: Well, that measurement isn't screens. That isn't screen. It's confusing.
1: Talk to the team, they'll tell you all about it.
0: Guys,
1: but I love it how it's still inches.
0: They will sort you out, mate. Right, we have spun the morning challenge wheel, and this morning we are playing Which Come First, which is, you know, one of our favourites, Lockie. There's no doubt about it. Which come first, the chicken? In chicken. Some items in the almanac. You've got to put them in chronological order.
1: There's only one chronological order.
0: That's right. Marsha Hines, I mentioned, is celebrating her birthday today. She's 73. Kim Carnes, 81. Carlos Santana, he's 79. And that's about it. But there is some events, thankfully. We love this guy. Winston Churchill. He launched his famous V for Victory campaign in Britain with the two-fingered salute. It was a lot more popular than his original one-finger salute that he was giving the Huns. I'll tell you, I went into Lawsy then. I can only do two voices, Winston Churchill and Lawsy. Sometimes I get them mixed up. What is on your mind, Britain?
1: One thing we failed to mention is Winston's hat.
0: Yeah, it's a fine hat.
1: He's often talked about his cigars, but he loved a hat as well.
0: Well, they don't have the big hat in Churchill, but they do have the big cigar in the town of Churchill. Winston Churchill launched his V for Victory campaign in Britain with the famous two-fingered salute. Neil Armstrong became the first man to walk on the moon on this day. And Bruce Lee passed away of brain swelling on this day. So Bruce Lee not answering the phone anymore. Neil Armstrong walking on the moon. And Winston Churchill, his V for Victory campaign.
1: Anthony, Winston is first.
0: Winston's first, you reckon?
1: Yes.
0: You would be correct.
1: Then it's going to be, I'll break out of Winston now. It would then be Neil Armstrong walking on the moon.
0: Oh, that is one small step for Lockie Winnell.
1: Then it would be, sadly, Bruce Lee passing away as the most recent.
0: Yeah, he wants to be very confident this morning, mate. Winston Churchill, 1940. Neil Armstrong walking on the moon, 1969. Bruce Lee passing away, 1973.
1: It's earlier than I thought, actually, for Bruce.
0: Mate, you can have 875,000 points this morning, and I feel like a bit of kung fu fighting, you reckon?
1: Why not?
0: Yeah, honour, Brucey. We're Carl Douglas on 5RM, 14 after 7.

0: right across the river, Annabelle, E5RM with Carl Douglas, Kung Fu Fighting, 17 after 7, Monday morning. Fair bit going on in the news, Lachie Whinnell.
1: Sure is. We only spoke not that long ago about SAPOL's new shadow low visibility vehicles.
0: We did.
1: They added 6 to the fleet. And within not much time, 2 of them were deployed to the Riverland.
0: Yeah, got them out to the bush to try them out.
1: Last week, a 3-day operation seeing a number of expiations issued, one of those being that's certainly caught the world by storm. So, man in the Riverland detected driving a homemade vehicle. Now we'll just, I guess, describe it for those who haven't seen it. It's described as a children's riding car that's been fitted with a gopher engine.
0: Yeah.
1: And a battery on the back of it. So. Okay.
0: What'd the top speed be, you reckon?
1: I don't know, but some of those gophers can get around a bit. And bearing in mind, I would look at this thing and go, I think it looks a little bit lighter than a gopher.
0: Do we know where this offence allegedly occurred?
1: We don't.
0: Like, was it in the main street? Was it in a back street? Was it halfway down the Sturt Highway?
1: No, we're not aware of any of that.
0: Right, okay. Yeah. I'm just curious.
1: Yeah, I think a lot of us are as well. In all seriousness, Riverland man will it's been reported. We'll now attend court on that one.
0: It was astonishing the amount of offences they were able to detect in a police car that wasn't obviously a police car. And I said that, remember? That
1: yeah.
0: So, you know, they can follow people for a little bit longer and just, I mean, obviously if there's something horrendous happening, they'd take them straight off the road like someone driving in a homemade car. I bet they didn't follow them for too long.
1: Yeah, and these vehicles, it's not an unmarked, I guess people are aware of the theory of an unmarked vehicle.
0: Yes,
1: it doesn't have any police marks on it. These do, but during the daylight hours, they're a little bit less visible.
0: Yeah, a little bit more covert.
1: But at night time, the police lights up, it's reflective.
0: Yeah, right. Yep.
1: It's quite cool, actually.
0: Yeah, very.
1: The technology there.
0: Mate, the tech in law and order, mate. Don't worry about that.
1: Yeah.
0: What else got?
1: There's a bit happening when it comes to River Murray flows. It's going to increase a bit this week. Rainfall in recent weeks through the Victorian New South Wales catchment is going to see a bit more water coming down the river this week.
0: All right.
1: Continues, it's been some strong inflows in recent times.
0: Okay, we'll get all the details of all the big stories on the air for you and on the iHeart app at 7:30, 5RM breakfast. 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
1: With the latest, I'm Lockie Winnell. Serious crash in Glossop has seen three people airlifted to Adelaide. A two-car crash Friday afternoon saw the driver and passenger of one vehicle, an 85-year-old man and 70-year-old woman from Wakery, both rushed to hospital with serious injuries. While the driver and sole occupant of the other car, a 52-year-old woman from Barmara, sustained non-life-threatening injuries. Anyone who may have seen the crash or has dash cam footage is urged to speak to police. SAPOL's latest fleet additions has seen several Riverland driving offences detected. Last week, officers from the Road Policing Section conducted a road safety operation in the Riverland, utilising two of the new Shadow fleet. During the operation, police detected 25 drug drivers, issued 52 traffic expiation notices and defected 27 vehicles. Police further issued 24 instant loss of licence notices and impounded two cars. River Murray flows into South Australia are set to rise again this week. Flows are forecast to reach up to 19 gigalitres a day by Friday as more water moves down the Murray after recent rainfall. Wet weather across parts of New South Wales and Victoria has generated significant inflows from tributaries feeding the Murray. Upstream storages have also benefited, with local storage at Lake Victoria now sitting close to 85% capacity. Sport now, the Riverland Football League ladder has seen another shuffle, with now just five games left to play. Wakery have jumped back to top after their win over Barmara Monash, 12-10-82 to Barmara Monash, 10-5-65. At Loxton, the Tigers are back in the four after they held off Loxton North, 9-7-61 to Loxton North, 6-10-46. And at Renmark, it was the visiting Berry Demons who got the points, 7-7-49 to Renmark, 6-7-43. Now you're up to date. I'm Lockie Winnell.
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3: I'm Rob McLennan. Pauline Hanson wants to see mass deportations of illegal immigrants from Australia. The One Nation leader's proposal echoes a similar plan announced by far-right British party UK Reform. She's also again defending her appearance on a podcast by convicted criminal and right-wing extremist Tommy Robinson. Meantime, the latest news poll suggests Labor's primary support has dropped to its lowest in 4 years. Pauline Hanson leads Angus Taylor as preferred PM, but both trail Anthony Albanese. There are reports Channel 10 is planning to slash hundreds of jobs in its news department and outsource news services to a rival network. And Donald Trump says he initially balked at the idea of staging the World Cup in the States, but he's told Fox Sports America he's now a convert.
4: Turns out we are a soccer country. We're a football country, but we don't want to get it confused. But I don't think there's ever been anything like what's happened.
0: Go posh with high tea, bubbles on arrival, house-made scones, ribbon sandwiches and chocolate profiteroles. Sundays at the Berry Hotel.
2: 5RM Sport.
3: Spain has scored a goal in extra time to take the lead in the World Cup final in New Jersey. With a matter of minutes left on the clock, it could spell the end of Argentina's dream of becoming the first country in 64 years to go back-to-back. In AFL, Essendon's enjoyed a three-point shock win over the Giants, their first victory since April, and just their second this season. And in NRL, the Titans have fought back from 10-0 down to beat the Sea Eagles 38-32. The Dolphins have beaten the Cowboys 36-16.
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5: Cloudy with some patchy morning fog today, some light winds too. Tomorrow morning fog returning, light winds mostly sunny, 17. 18, partly cloudy with a chance of an afternoon shower for Wednesday. 15 today, right now, 7 at the De Villiers Air Conditioning Weather Station.
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1: 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Here it is. Barney, how are you going?
2: I'm good, yeah.
1: You've been thinking about the sound. What do you got for us this morning?
2: Is it those plastic raincoats that they put on, you know, at the AFL footy ground in Melbourne?
1: Ah, the little pocket poncho?
2: Yeah.
1: Not what it is, Barney.
2: Okay, I'll play basketball.
1: Have a good day.
2: Thanks, mate. Bye.
1: Barney's off to shoot some hoops. To be back tomorrow morning. Remember, you can hear the sound whenever you like, as many times as you like. 5RM.com.au, also on the free iHeart app. 20 to 8, 5RM.
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right across the River Lander Valley, 5RM breakfast for Harvey Norman, Renmark, the Hisense 10 kilogram front load washer. Geez, they're doing a good deal on this at the moment. $692, get in store, Harvey Norman, Renmark. Take advantage of that. 12 to 8, Bureau of Meteorology coming up after Belinda Carlisle. We'll have a chat to them about what we can expect this week on the weather front. All thanks to Renmark Maccas, now delivering on the Uber Eats app, 5RM.

0: It's River Land of Valleys, 5RM at 9 to 8 for Renmark McDonald's. Yeah, now delivering on the Uber Eats app. Let's get the latest, the Bureau of Meteorology. It is Tom this morning. G'day, mate. How are you?
1: Good, thank you. How are you?
0: Yeah, good. Looking forward to an interesting week of weather. Run us through it, Tom.
1: Yeah, so as we've seen quite a lot over the last few days, very foggy morning this morning. I would expect that to clear just before lunchtime, by which time we'll have a beautiful winter's day ahead of us, looking at a top of 15 for Renmark, even 19 for Murray Bridge, and then in the Mallee looking at 15 as well for Mildura. We will then see similar conditions again overnight tonight. Would expect the fog to be more patchy than it is this morning. It's very widespread this morning. More likely to have just smaller pockets of fog tomorrow, which will then develop again into a very lovely day. We'll see the maximum temperatures even higher tomorrow than they are today. Wednesday, we do have a cold front coming through to the south. It won't bring too much weather to our district. It's more likely to be a little bit of rainfall about the coastal areas. There is the possibility of a shower or two. We wouldn't really expect much rainfall from that at all. Possibly, if you're in the Murray Lands, is where you get a droplet or a couple more droplets, possibly just up to a millimetre for the Riverland and across the border as well. But then with that, we'll see some cooler weather come through for Thursday and Friday. So looking at the tops getting down to about 14 degrees for Thursday and Friday, and we'll have more cloudy conditions. So we won't really see the winds pick up too much at all. With that cold front on Wednesday, we'll see them switch from that northerly wind that we're having at the moment to a southwesterly. That'll bring a bit of a deck of cloud, which will just sort of cover the skies. We won't expect much rainfall from it, and then we'll just get back towards more settled conditions into the weekend.
0: All right, thank you, Tom. You enjoy your week. We'll check in with you on Friday. Thanks to Renmark Maccas, now delivering on the Uber Eats app, 7 to 8, 5RM.

0: The Beatles, Here Comes the Sun, as written by George Harrison. They decided he wasn't going to go to work. Just thought he'd sit in the woods and have a little bit of fresh air. He came up with that. Don't go to work today. See how it works out for you. Might be the most creative day ever. Nearly 8 o'clock, news, sport and weather. Coming up next, 5RM.
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4: 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St Albert's School Loxton, 13 Geraldton Street.
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4: With the latest, I'm Lucky Winnell. A three-day police operation in the Riverland has seen a driver stopped while using a homemade vehicle. The vehicle, which resembled a children's riding car and featured the mechanicals of a mobility scooter, caught the attention of police last week, who were using the new Shadow Fleet vehicles, which feature low visibility markings. Checks revealed the man had a disqualified licence and further returned a positive result when submitted to a drug test. He will now face court over the matter. There's a reminder for drivers to slow down to 25 kilometres per hour at school zones today as Term 3 gets underway. It's also the first day of school for some Riverland kids starting school with the mid-year intake. Several Riverland roads are set to see further 40 kilometre per hour time-based limits introduced around schools. However, the 25 kilometre per hour limits will remain. Looking at sport, the Berry Demons have made it four wins in a row after they defeated Renmark in Riverland football Saturday. The Demons trailed for the first three quarters, however, persisted and eventually saw them hit the lead midway through the final quarter. The win for Berry sees them now third with five rounds left to play. Loxton were able to jump back into the top four after they defeated Loxton North. A four-goal first 15-minute burst from the Tigers set up the win, with Loxton holding on for a 15-point victory. And at Wakery, it was the Magpies that clawed back top spot after they defeated Barmara Monash 12-10-82 to Barmara Monash 10-5-65. In Murray Valley football, Paringa suffered their first loss of the season at the hands of Wonka. The Bulldogs at home powered on the goals to win 13-13-91 to Paringa's 7-9-51. Brownswell continued their strong form with a win at Murrayville 87-37. And at Canberra, it was the Sedan Canberra Magpies who got the win 13-17-95 to Ramco's 3-8-26. Now you're up to date. Oh, I'm Lucky Winnell.
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6: Hello, I'm Rob McLennan. Spain has won the FIFA World Cup, downing Argentina 1-0 this morning.
7: Spain are the champions!
6: The call on SBS. More on that in a minute. Pauline Hanson is backing the mass deportation of illegal immigrants from Australia. Speaking on Seven, the One Nation leader's also defended her appearance on a podcast by convicted criminal and right-wing extremist Tommy Robinson, in which he falsely claimed he'd never tried to come to Australia.
8: I'm listening to his experiences here in Britain, what has happened to his country.
9: So how do you feel about him lying to you?
8: Well, I didn't know about that.
6: A new survey has found more than half of families with kids in private schools are feeling significant financial pressure, with most saving for at least 3 years just to cover the fees. And Britain will have a new PM today when Andy Burnham takes the keys of No. 10 Downing Street.
3: Be a sport. Take a mate to Bottomless Brunch, including food and a two-hour beverage package. Saturdays at the Berry Hotel.
5: 5RM Sport. Now.
6: Well, as we just mentioned, Spain has emerged victorious in soccer's World Cup after beating Argentina 1-0 in the final. The Spaniards dominated play but were unable to score during regular time, eventually finding the back of the net in extra time. In NRL, the Titans, the Rabbitohs and the Dolphins emerging victors to finish up round 19. And in AFL, Ken Hinckley is tipped to be unveiled as Tasmania's inaugural head coach, and wins to the Bombers, the Bulldogs and the Hawks at the weekend.
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17: Sunny with some fog this morning and some light winds as well. Tomorrow morning fog, then mostly sunny, 17 atop. 18, partly cloudy for Wednesday. The chance of some late showers. 15 today, right now 7 at the DeVilliers Air Conditioning Weather Station.
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0: But I got Sir River Land Alley 5RM breakfast for Harvey Norman Renmark. 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Girls just want to have fun. You know which girls were having fun across the Riverland on the weekend? The Riverland Punjabi Women's Cultural Association had a right old shindig at the Riverland Field Day site on Friday.
1: Big show.
0: Big show. Big show. Lot of amazing colours, but some terrible music. I'm not a fan of the Indian stuff.
1: You're not on board?
0: No. Some of their rap is pretty good, though.
1: Okay, you're into that.
0: Yeah.
1: Is this just a little bit too much noise for you?
0: Yeah.
1: Is that what it is?
0: It sounds like a cat being scut alive to me, to be honest.
1: Right, okay. Right. I'm sure there's plenty of other good stuff out there.
0: Oh, mate, there's plenty of good stuff. Don't worry about that. What a right old shindig. Was it for any reason? Do we know? Were they just a bit of a get-together?
1: Not aware, no.
0: Because there are a lot of cultural festivals.
1: Yeah, lots of special days and other things like that. So,
0: good on.
1: Yeah, it's good to see. It's good to see whatever it may be, celebrating for a good reason or just celebrating.
0: Yeah.
1: Getting together.
0: Getting together,
1: it's
0: mate.
1: It's about people.
0: Yeah,
1: you know?
0: That's
1: all about people.
0: Just bring everyone together.
1: Mm.
0: We're to get some headlines. How about we do that after Fleetwood, mate, because there's a fair bit going on in the news.
1: Sounds good.
0: Yeah, we get some go your own way on 5RM.

0: Right across the river, Adam Alley, 5RM Breakfast, thanks to the Loxton Motorcycle Centre, your local Honda dealer for road bikes, dirt bikes, ag bikes and quads, and of course all the great gardening gear they've got there. Whether you want to plug it in, power it with fuel or power it with a battery, they've got the lot. And of course they can do all the servicing on everything, the motorbikes, the gardening equipment, get it working spick and span for you. Loxton Motorcycle Centre, 10 Bukpenong Terrace in Loxton at 14 after 8 Monday morning. Another big event that happened across the weekend, Lockie, was the Beyond Blue fundraiser at the Monash Club yesterday. I wasn't able to attend, but I'm told some pretty good coin raised.
1: Okay.
0: Yeah, it was somewhere up around 3K, thereabouts.
1: Right. Not Monash dollars, actually Australian currency.
0: Actual dollars,
1: right,
0: yeah.
1: Right, okay.
0: Yeah, yeah. So a big turnout there.
1: Oh, good to see.
0: And plenty of events happening this coming weekend, Monday. It's never too early, mate, to start planning the forthcoming weekend. And the Loxton Aero Club, Riverland Sport Aviation, the Wakeby Gliding Club have got their Try and Fly in July Day. That's coming up this Sunday from 9 a.m. for $40. As long as you're over 15, you can get to fly in a light aircraft.
1: Go and have a crack.
0: Yeah.
1: Have a look, see what it's all about.
0: Yeah, absolutely.
1: Chat to the people involved.
0: Yeah, from 9 a.m. at the Loxton Aerodrome. And, you know, we know plane people, they love talking about planes.
1: Absolutely. Get on board. Yeah. Some good people in those three clubs you spoke about just then.
0: Yeah, and a great opportunity too to go for a little fly.
1: Absolutely. Get on board.
0: You've got that option or wait for something to happen to you and go in a Royal Flying Doctor plane. You don't want that.
1: No. I mean, we are lucky they are here.
0: Absolutely.
1: In our time of need.
0: We're not knocking them. Somebody needed them late last week across the weekend at Flying Doctor Service.
1: Yeah, three people airlifted to Adelaide on Friday after a very serious crash in Glossop. So I got some details on that one. Road closed for a couple of hours there on a Friday night, Old Sturt Highway.
0: Yeah.
1: Yeah, got some details there. Local news coming up. Saw another big round of Riverland footy on the weekend out. Just five rounds to go now.
0: Jeez, we're at the business end. No mucking around now.
1: We are. We are at the fair dinkum business end now. Just five to go.
0: What are Barry doing? Just firing.
1: It's a close season, I tell you. There's five live chances of the finals, right?
0: Yeah, yeah, yeah.
1: Only four teams are going to make it.
0: Yeah.
1: And particularly three, it's very close between them, Loxton North and Berry.
0: Yeah, yeah.
1: Not much splitting them at all.
0: What's happened to Berry? Have they had a motivational speaker that we didn't know about come and give them a right kick in the court?
1: It's not a surprise to me. Okay, I mean, I've followed them for a couple of years. It's been a build.
0: Yeah, okay.
1: Albeit you might say it was a slow one.
0: But sort of like West Coast, but they have actually built.
1: It has been building. And there is a bit of belief there.
0: Yeah. Oh, good on them.
1: Absolutely.
0: Great to see Berry bring one home in 2026. Obviously, as long as they don't beat Palmer and Monash.
1: Well, they dropped a second on the weekend.
0: Did they? Come on, boys. You don't want me down there Thursday giving you a motivational talk there at Lakeside.
1: No, you don't. You don't need that. I'd think you're probably better off saved to half time.
0: Yeah.
1: You know, the disgruntled supporter that goes into the change rooms at half time.
0: Yeah, mate.
1: I don't like seeing it, and it should never happen, but on reflection, it is one of the funniest things you'll ever see.
0: People are well and truly fired up by half-time, and then by three-quarter time, they've either gone home or have completely lost their minds.
1: The coach is trying to, you know, get the team together, get a few things in place, and then a disgruntled supporter charges in after a couple of tins and a bucket of hot chips and just lets them know how to play.
0: You know, who played two games for the Colts back in 1985. All right. All the details of all the stories coming up on the air and on the free iHeart app for you at 8:30 this morning, 5RM, 18 past 8 now.

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1: With the latest, I'm Lucky Whittle. Three people sustained injuries following a serious head-on crash at the Old Sturt Highway at Glossop. Emergency services were called to the scene just after 5:30 Friday afternoon. An 85-year-old Wakery man and 7-year-old Wakery woman, who were both travelling in the same vehicle, suffered serious injuries and were flown to Adelaide for treatment. The driver of the other vehicle, a 52-year-old woman from Barmera, was also airlifted to hospital with non-life-threatening injuries. The section of road was closed for several hours. Anyone with information about the crash is being urged to contact police. CFS crews in Barmera were called to a chemical spill on Friday. A drum of chemical reportedly fell off a truck to then be hit by another vehicle. After discussions with the CFS Technical Operations Branch and EPA, local crews were able to safely contain the spill under hazmat protocols. Fortunately, no injuries were reported. And River Murray inflows upstream will see further flows to SA this week. By Friday, flows are tipped to be as high as 19 gigalitres a day over the border, well over the usual amount this time of the year. Lake Victoria now sits at 85% capacity, with flows from the lake making up less than 10% of the flow to South Australia. Just last week, it was announced that SA irrigators would now have 100% allocations. Now you're up to date. I'm Lucky Whittle.
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2: 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National news now.
3: Hello, I'm Rob McLennan. Spain has taken its second World Cup after beating Argentina 1-0 this morning. Earlier, Tom Cruise made a surprise cameo appearance.
4: Football is a language spoken without words. A force that unites people.
3: That's on SBS. I'll have more about that in sport in just a moment. New advice suggests up to 45% of dementia cases could be prevented or at least delayed by tackling smoking, inactivity, obesity and high blood pressure. The WHO also suggests reducing exposure to air pollution from traffic and wood heaters. Aussie families are making big sacrifices to keep the kids in private school. New research finding more than half have saved for 3 years to cover the cost. 10% are leaning on granny and grandpa. And only one in four new medicines launched around the globe in the last decade have been subsidised in Oz. Experts say the process is just too complicated.
0: Go posh with high tea, bubbles on arrival, housemaid scones, ribbon sandwiches and chocolate profiteroles. Sundays at the Berry Hotel.
2: 5RM Sport.
3: Well, as we mentioned a few moments ago, Spain has beaten Argentina 1-0 in extra time to take out its second World Cup final, Argentina becoming the first nation in history to fail to register a shot on goal in regulation time in an international final. A shock loss for the Giants in AFL. They've gone down to the Bombers by 3 points. GWS also losing captain Toby Green to a quad injury. And North Queensland has squandered a 10-point lead going down to the Dolphins 36-16 in NRL.
2: 5RM Riverland and Mallee weather.
5: Friday with some patchy morning fog and light winds today. Tomorrow, morning fog, mostly sunny, light winds. Top of 17 Tuesday. Wednesday, 18, mostly sunny morning. Then the chance of some showers ruining it in the afternoon. 15 today, right now 7 at the Davilles Air Conditioning Weather Station.
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0: 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A special Monday edition with some absolute toe tappers, some hip swingers, maybe even a knee trembler in it for you. Billy Ocean, Matchbox 20, got some rock set in there. Patrick Hernandez, a massive disco hit, mental as anything. Yeah, going to wedge them in. Some Goanna, oh, The Fence. Wilson Pickett, he's in there. It is a ripper. The More Music Morning coming up thanks to statewide apprenticeships from Nine.
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Kate Bush running up that hill, 5RM across the Riverland of Bally Breakfast, thanks to Harvey Norman, Renmark, Do and Deals at the moment, computers and mobiles. 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Wilson Pickett, we know him as The Fence. Mustang Sully, it's coming up part of the More Music Morning this morning. Got some mentals in there too from Crocodile Dundee. More Music Morning will fire it off from 9 o'clock thanks to Statewide Apprenticeships on 5RM.

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5RM Breakfast, thanks to Pathways Financial Planning at 7 to 9. Patchy morning fog still looming about. That's going to hang around till almost midday, they're telling us. Light winds as well. 15 to top today. Right now, just nudging 8 degrees. Full check of the weather after the news and sport. That's on the way at 9 o'clock.

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1: With the latest, I'm Lucky Winnell. A Riverland driver will now front court after caught driving a homemade car. Police say the car used the motor of a gopher and the body of a child's ride-in car. Checks revealed the man's licence was disqualified and also returned a positive result when submitted to a drug test. The detection was part of a three-day road policing operation in the region using new low-visibility police vehicles. New asset seizure powers for police has seen an impressive collection of luxury items. Police have gathered assets of a combined figure of $125 million, up from $91 million last financial year. Attorney General Kai Mart says the message is clear.
2: If you're a serious drug dealer, the message is very, very clear. The cops will catch you, they'll take your stuff, it'll be sold, and it will go into programs that are aimed at reducing crime and supporting victims.
1: Following recent rainfall, River Murray flows are again expected to increase to South Australia. Flows by Friday are forecast to be as high as 19 gigalitres a day. Recent weeks has seen tributaries in New South Wales and Victoria generate inflows. Storages have also seen a boost, with Lake Victoria now sitting close to 85% capacity, with flows from the lake making up less than 10% of the total flow to SA. Sport, and recapping Saturday's round 11 of Riverland football, where Wakery have jumped top of the ladder in their top of the table clash against Barmer at Monash. While close for much of the game, Wakery powered ahead in the final quarter to win 12-10-82 to Barmer Monash 10-5-65. At Loxton, the Tigers are back in the top four after they won the Proud Cup, defeated their rivals Loxton North 9-7-61 to North 6-10-46. And at Renmark, it was the visiting Berry Demons that got the win, 7-7-49 to the Rovers, 6-7-43. Now you're up to date. Now I'm Lucky Winnell.
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4: Hi there, I'm Rob McLennan. Another American soldier has died, the third in as many days as the war with Iran continues to rage. It's understood the latest death happened as a number of troops were trying to safely detonate a downed Iranian drone. Senior Government Minister Tanya Plibersek is demanding Pauline Hanson come clean about her views on reintroducing the White Australia policy. The One Nation leader telling a podcast, today's migration challenges started with the end of that program in the 1970s, Plibersek saying Hanson's shown her true self.
5: She's palling around with convicted criminals. She's trashing Australia overseas. And then she's saying she's all for white Australia and for mass deportations.
4: Andy Burnham will today become the seventh British Prime Minister in 10 years, 3 days after he officially was declared the leader of the Labor Party. And Bonnie Tyler will be farewelled with a public funeral, fans invited to pay their respects along the route of the procession.
0: Be a sport. 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Saturdays at the Berry Hotel.
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4: Well, the World Cup final is over and done, with Spain emerging victorious in New Jersey, the Spaniards scoring in extra time, the match's only goal, ruining Argentina's hopes of going back-to-back. It's Spain's second World Cup trophy, the last was in 2010. In AFL, Bombers coach Dean Solomon says his team's win over the Giants is not a surprise.
6: The players have been working their bums off. It just hadn't transferred to game day, and we were confident it was going to transfer at some stage.
7: Bowel cancer waits for no one. It doesn't care if you're busy, it just continues growing. Bowel cancer takes more lives than breast, prostate or skin cancer. You can have it and have no symptoms. If you're age 45 to 74, join the millions who've done the test. Because if found early, more than 90% of cases can be successfully treated. Bowel cancer waits for no one. Don't wait, test now. It's free and easy to do at home. Search free bowel test.
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8: Patchy fog clearing late this morning to a cloudy day with light winds. Tomorrow morning fog mostly sunny, light winds 17 and 18. Partly cloudy with a chance of some late showers for Wednesday. Today, a top of 15.
0: Arm and Co have gone nuts.
9: Wait, almonds aren't even a nut.
0: The almond is a species of tree from the genus Prunus with a fruit consisting of an outer hull and a hard shell with a seed. It is therefore not a true nut. The more you know. All the same, it's More Music Mornings on 5RM. 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

0: favourites from the 90s and 2000s. '60s and '70s tracks that stand the test of time. 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